0: All right, that's Charanjit Singh right there with the song by Ragi, and that's off an LP from 2004 called 10 Ragas to a Disco Beat, and we'll listen to another one of those 10 a little bit later in the show, too. All right, before that, a couple of songs from Asha Puthley. We heard Space Talk, which we actually heard the version that was remixed by Dimitri from Paris a couple years ago, and went back to 1973 for Right Down Here from Asha Puthley's self-titled LP. And we started that long set off with Rupa doing East-West Shuffle off of a 1982 LP called Disco Jazz. 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

All right, we listened to Charanjit Singh in the songs Kalawati, another one of the 10 regas to a disco beat. All right, also before that, we heard a tune off the original motion picture soundtrack for the Bollywood movie called Shart. We heard MC Yogi doing an instrumental called Be the Change. And we started with another one from the Bombay Royale. All right, we have been listening to Bollywood and other India subcontinent funk and funk adjacent music this evening. Hope you've been enjoying it. It's all part of my Summer of Global Funk here on Induced to Jutter. We'll keep it going for another month, I think. 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It's Rhythm Rendezvous every Friday morning at 9. And the Virginia Theater Festival continues its 52nd season with the Tony Award-winning musical Disney's Newsies at UVA's Culber Theater through July 19th. 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You can visit virginiatheaterfestival.org for ticket information. All right, we're going to keep going with music here. Late Night with Ike's coming up at 9 o'clock.

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All right, that's Red Barat right there with Bhangra Rangeela. Red Barat is a band based out of Brooklyn, horn-fronted, Bhangra-inspired funk band. And good stuff right there. We also heard from DJ Snake in there, Medieval Pundits, Sashwat Sanktiv, and Mark Sheezy all coming right in there. Wrapping things up on Induced Exjutter this week. My name is Jay. Hope you've enjoyed the show. I'll be back in 2 weeks. The Exjuttermeister will be in for next week's edition of Induced Exjutter, and Late Night with Ike is coming right up. Have a good Thursday night, everybody, and let's go out with one more from Red Barat.

You are listening to WTJU in Charlottesville, Virginia. That's right. Do you know what time it is?

I tell myself every summer when it's hot outside, I'm gonna walk. I'm gonna walk to places so I can get my sweat on, I can burn some calories, and you know, get a little right for the summer. But I don't know what's wrong with this heat recently, because this heat is incorrect. I don't appreciate this heat whatsoever, and it's got to go. I'm still thugging it out. I'm thugging it out in this heat, but it's got to go. If you know me, you know that, like, I am not a shorts wearing person. I don't wear shorts. As a hip hop dancer, hip hop dancers don't wear shorts. They just don't. That's just not how we do things. But according to this heat, I've been stepping my shorts game up. And I'm actually in some gym shorts. And if you know me, you know I don't gym. But since April, I've been going to the gym. And boy, I gotta tell y'all, every day I leave that gym, I'm in the best shape of my life. I've never been this in shape. I've never been this strong in my life. I feel like I could pick up a car and spin it on a finger like a basketball, man. It's amazing. It's amazing how I feel. So shout out to the gym. Shout out to everybody who's going to the gym and getting fit and all of that. Shout out to anybody that wants to start getting fit, and I believe in you, and you can do it. And I believe that you can do it because I know that I'm doing it. And it's one of the harder things that I've ever had to do in my life was start to get in shape. Which led me to believe that I could do hard things. I never thought doing the radio was hard, but I always thought that getting in shape was hard. You know, you see people, like, videos of, like, fitness influencers and

stuff and they telling you all the things to do, but like they already got like biceps that could grow a face, you know what I mean? And these six packs that you could wash clothes on. Like, I don't even know why you're at the gym. Like, you're done. Like, you don't need to go back to the gym. You completed gym. Congratulations. You can go now. Save some for the rest of us. It just makes it really intimidating. But I don't find it so intimidating no more. Because, you know, I go to my gym. But then I'm gymming it up. And I'll go to another gym and I'll see, like, a bunch of, like, gym bros who are, like, you know, with the washboard abs and the biceps that can grow a face and all of that. Like, I see them doing their workouts and they're so incorrect. And I'm like, man, you're doing it wrong. I don't appreciate it. And I got to watch it. But, you know, we all learning. We all got to learn. Some of us got to learn the hard way. Speaking of learning, I have learned that elections have consequences. And that's the phrase that I'm stuck on right now. Elections have consequences. Because I never thought in my life that in this wonderful country that we live in, that we would have these situations where there's parasites in the food. Parasites in the food. Have y'all heard about this? Don't eat the lettuce. And that breaks my heart because as I've been going to the gym and trying to stay fit and stuff, like, lettuce has become part of my diet. But apparently, if you bite the lettuce these days, it's going to bite back and give you something that you are not ready for, that you, me, nobody is absolutely, none of us are ready for. And honestly, I don't know what to do with that. I don't know what to do with that. And for real, I'm more annoyed than anything because especially romaine lettuce is a cornerstone in my diet right now. I'm doing this I call it the chicken Caesar diet because like everything is like a different variation of a chicken Caesar salad. Like I might do like a chicken Caesar like wrap for lunch, or I might do a loaded salad. I do this chicken Caesar salad that I mean it's obvious like what's in it, but then like I add a bunch of other stuff on top of it. So like I'll add like asparagus and avocado and almonds and strawberries and yeah, that's right, you heard it, in a chicken Caesar salad I will put strawberries in it. And asparagus and avocado. It's probably not chicken Caesar salad no more. But I use Caesar dressing, though. Okay? So you heard it right there. Chicken Caesar salad, asparagus, almond, avocado, strawberries. I'm probably missing something. Oh, yeah. I also do, like, tomato and onion because I can't have a salad without those things. Because you need tomato and onion in the salad, right? So yeah, like I said, it's probably not a chicken Caesar salad no more, but it's got all the food groups and it'll fill you up and never let you down. And you'll feel a better accomplished person who is watching their diet when you have this. Trust me when I tell you, it's like that. So if you out here having the lettuce and the berries and stuff, I've eliminated the strawberries for in the meantime. But if you're having any of those things, make sure that you are washing your hands. Make sure that you're washing your food, your produce especially, because
We wouldn't have this problem if all the people that were working at these farms that handled all these produce were not getting detained, arrested, and deported in things that are absolutely worse. But that's just my opinion. But either way, like I said, we're not here for all of that. We're here to move and groove because it's a late night. So what I'm going to do is finish my rant. I'm done. And I'm going to get to this music. And I'm going to check back in with y'all in a little bit because it's a late night. All right?

Nah, mm-mm. Can't do it. Can't do it. Mm-mm. Nope, that's not the one. That is not the one. That is some more incorrect activity that is happening in the world. And I'm sorry, but that's not what we're here for. I am not here for that. And we are not going to do that. Mm-mm. Nope. Can't do it. Cannot. So let's get to doing it how we do it. You feel me? That's more like it. Because that's how we get down on the late night. This is a great way to start off how we do this. Shout out to y'all. Let's get it.

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1: The gypsy woman told my mother before I was born, I got a boy child coming. He's gonna be a son of a gun.
0: Yeah, it's Hoochie Coochie Man, it's Boogie Woogie women. It's folks named Lightning, T-Bone, and Sonny Boy. It's the sound of Mississippi juke joints and Chicago clubs. It's nothing.

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Whether it's West Coast swing, some Texas shuffle, or some Memphis soul, a little uptown jive, or some down-home Delta slide, I'll play the blues for you. 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

0: No, not to what the people say. These sounds lead the way. It's the order of the day from your boss DJ, I King State. Hopped it from the top to the very last drop.
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Details for the Chihamba Cultural Arts Festival on July 26th are at chihambaofdancescape.org. This has been going on for as long as I can remember, folks. And if you know the short name, you know the short name. And I expect to see each and every one of you there. It's a loaded great time, great vendors, great food, great people. Hope to see you all there. Yeah.

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0: 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You're my shining star, girl.

I would. I would. I would. I would. I would. I would. I would. I would. I would. I would. I would. I would. I would. I would. I would. I would. I would. I would. I would. I would. I would. I would. I would. I would. I would. I would. I would. I would. I would. I would. I would. I would. I would. I would. I would. I would. I would. I would. I would. I would. I would. I would. I would. I would. I would. I would. I would. I would. I would. I would. I would. I would. I would. I would. I would. I would. I would. I would. I would. I would. I would. I would. I would. I would. I would. I would. I would. I would. I would. I would. I would. I would. I would. I would. I would. I would. I would. I would. I would. I would. I would. I would. I would. I would. I would. I would. I would. I would. I would. I would. I would. I would. I would. I would. I would. I would. I would. I would. I would. I would. I would. I would. I would. I would. I would. I would. I would. I would. I would. I would. I would. I would. I would. I would. I would. I would. I would. I would. I would. I would. I would. I would. I would. I would. I would. I would.

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2: And that, folks, is going to do us for Late Night with Ike. As always, I want to thank y'all for rocking with me. Tonight was particularly a really fun playlist. I had a good time with that. Hope you did, too. And give a last shout-out to all my listeners. Buena Vista, I see y'all popping. Palmyra, I see y'all popping. Wilmington, Delaware. Columbus, Ohio. Denver, Colorado. Frederick, Colorado. It's Late Night in Colorado. Shout out to my folks out in Gunzenhausen and Rutgersville and Germantown, Ohio, that place in Russia I can't pronounce. Shipman, VA, I see you. San Mateo, California. Late Night with Ike is so international. I love it. Hey, for everybody out there, make sure that you are, if you getting all these leafy greens and all this cilantro and parsley and fruit and berries, make sure that you are cleaning all your produce properly. Make sure that you are soaking it in water and baking soda and rinsing it real good. And make sure after you do that that you wash your hands real good. Y'all had plenty of practice. Y'all had plenty of practice during COVID, so this should not be a problem for y'all. You feel me? Okay. So I'm going to check back in with y'all next week. One love. Coming up next, y'all know we got the Black Circle Revolution. You know they bring in the noise in the midnight hour, and you got to bring it too. One love, y'all. Peace out.

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Hey, everybody. 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Cadmium is a show for people who hear the phrase black and crusty sludge and think of music instead of that stuff that builds up around your sink drain. Every Sunday morning at 1, Mr. Owl takes you on a screaming ride through extreme metal, past and present, from the shallow underground to the molten iron at the Earth's core. That's Cadmium, Sunday morning at 1, right here on WTJU. Up next is Shonen Knife. 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

leave was never meant to be. 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And to hear me talk, you'd guess I'd be the first to walk. And then I never dreamt that I'd be missing you so much. Everyone here gets a joke, everybody except you. 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The downside is we're all about to get royally fucked.

Fatty, Fonzie, Ralph and Johnny Cunningham. But when you go, I'm gonna miss you most, Scarecrow, Scarecrow.

You're listening to Black Circle Revolution on WTJU. We just heard from Tropical Fuckstorm with Soft Power. That was from the album called A Laughing Death in Meat Space that came out in 2018 on Joyful Noise. Before that, we heard three songs by Shonen Knife that were recorded in 2007, released on Tomato Head Records. The album was called Fun, Fun, Fun. We heard Good Night and then Barnacle and Twist Barbie, both recorded live. Starting the show off tonight was Electra Lane from their 2003 BBC Sessions, released in 2024 on Too Pure. The song was The Valleys. I'm Phil Free. 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The studio features rotating exhibitions open Tuesday through Saturday from 11 a.m. to 5 p.m. And beyond arts, their space is also home to Common Fields Community Gardens and Charlottesville's Little Free Fridge. 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The studio line is 434-924-3959. And this is the Viagra Boys on Black Circle Revolution, WTJU.

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0: Because we don't know when we will die, we get to think of life as an inexhaustible well, that everything happens only a certain number of times, and a very small number, really. How many more times will you remember a certain afternoon of your childhood? Some afternoon that's so deeply a part of your being that you can't even conceive your life without it. Perhaps four or five times more. Perhaps not even that. How many more times will you watch the full moon rise? Perhaps 20. And yet it all seems limitless. Are you lost?

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We just heard Neurosis with Lost from their 1993 Alternative Tentacles Records release, Enemy of the Sun. Before that was The Wipers with D7. Tribes of Neurot, also a band made up of the members of Neurosis. We heard Origin and Destiny, and that was from the 2014 Abuse Records release. The self-titled release, Tribes of Neurot. Before that, we heard Iggy and the Stooges, and that was from the Raw Power Sessions. We heard the CBS Studio Performance recording from New York City, 1973. The song was Head On. The Stranglers before that, with Tramp. Les Dans and His Orchestra before that, with Louie Louie. Black Flag before that, with their version of Louie Louie, originally recorded by the Kingsmen. And another Black Flag song before that, Gimme Gimme Gimme, that was from Everything Went Black. We heard The Germs before that with Round and Round. The Viagra Boys with The Bog Body. I hope you're enjoying the show. 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A survey of newish tunes and dusty favorites across a musical spectrum that could charitably be described as broad. That's Fantastic Expedition, Friday afternoons from 2 to 4 right here on WTJU. Rockfish Wildlife Sanctuary, based in Nelson County, is dedicated to creating a vibrant and compassionate future for wildlife in Virginia and beyond. The devoted team of wildlife rehabilitators and volunteers rescue and care for more than 900 animals annually across the state of Virginia. The team also leads educational programming so folks from all walks of life can learn about the importance of our wild neighbors and native species. For more information, including ways to volunteer and a schedule of events with the center's animal ambassadors, visit rockfishwildlifesanctuary.org. The studio line is 434-924-3959. Up next is Rites of Spring on Black Circle Revolution WTJU.

Let me tell you, Johnny. This one's going to the moon. This one's going to Grand Central Station. And this one is going to the American presidency. Because I'll say it now, I'll say it then, and I'll say it again. Long live Diarrhea Planet, and long live everyone I know.

0: please me. Hardy har har, that's what I think. 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I eat meat every damn day, breakfast, lunch, and dinner. 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Goddammit now.
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1: 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I'm Phil Free. I hope you're enjoying the program. We just heard from Consolidated. That was from their 1994 record called Business of Punishment. We heard Meat, Meat, Meat and Dog and Pony Show. Before that, we heard Crack Cloud from Pain Olympics with the song Bastard Basket. Parquet Courts before that recorded live at Third Man Records. Back in 2011, the song was Descend. Diarrhea Planet before that with Ice Age. Rites of Spring at the beginning of that set with For Want Of. Thanks so much for tuning in. We've got a half hour left, but only a couple of songs to play. Coming up next, some Nine Inch Nails from their first record. After that, a very long version of Autobahn by the band Kraftwerk. And coming up next, right here on WTJU, is the Hacienda Show. Tonight at 1 and every Friday morning at 1 a.m. All EDM genres, new and classic tracks, plus local and international DJ guests. It's electronic music for vibey people, and it's coming up next, right here on WTJU. That's it for me. I'll be back in a couple of weeks. Thanks so much. Peace.

Alrighty, Charles Full, welcome along to the Hacienda Show here on 91.1 FM WTJU. Tonight we have DC Marcus in the studio. You can catch him on our live stream. That is on our YouTube page, which is Travel Science Promo. And we'll also drop the link on our Instagram and TikTok. Don't forget to give us a follow. The same handle, the Hacienda WTJU.

Alrighty, Charlottesville, you're listening to DC Marcus Live in the studio. Charlottesville's Tai Chi are holding an indoor yard sale at their new dojo space on Saturday, July 18th at noon to 3 p.m. All proceeds will help Charlottesville Tai Chi continue the many classes they hold for people of all ages. Sale items include furniture, tools, kitchenware, and more. 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The Piedmont Master Gardeners will present More Trees, Please, a free garden basics class open to all on Saturday, July 18th at 2 p.m. at Trinity Episcopal Church, 1118 Preston Avenue. 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

Alrighty, Charles, for you listening to the sounds of DC Marcus here on the Hacienda Show on 91.1 FM WTJU, taking us through till 3 a.m. If you like what you're hearing, you can also watch along on our Instagram page. The link is on our Instagram page, which is the Hacienda WTJU. It's also on TikTok. Also, quick PSA, Tribal Sounds promo is playing at Pandora Cafe in Richmond. That is on 3119 West Moore Street. That's in Scots Edition. This Saturday, you should definitely check that place out, Pandora's Cafe. They've just opened their new club level. We got Remedy, John Jar, Stepjack and Nick Barr. Stepjack and Nick Barr are both in Tribal Sounds. So yeah, should be a good night. That is 8 until midnight. So yeah, do check that out this Saturday. But we continue with DC Marcus in the mix here in the Hacienda Show on 91.1 FM. WTJU Charlottesville.

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You can follow along on our Instagram page at the Hacienda WTJU and also the same handle on TikTok. And there is a link there to catch the live stream. The Louisa VA Assistance Hub is a community platform offering a free, publicly accessible directory of over 1,000 local and regional resources. 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The Rockfish Wildlife Sanctuary based in Nelson County is dedicated to creating a vibrant and compassionate future for wildlife in Virginia and beyond. The devoted team of wildlife rehabilitators and volunteers rescue and care for more than 900 animals annually from across Virginia. The team also leads educational programming so folks from all walks of life can learn about the importance of our wild neighbors and native species. For more information, including ways to volunteer and a schedule of events with the center's animal ambassadors, visit rockfishwildlifesanctuary.org. We continue in the mix of DC Market Streets at 3 a.m. here on the Hacienda Show on 91.1 FM, WTJU Charlottesville.

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I really appreciate it. Andy909, I really appreciate the opportunity. Thanks for supporting the whole scene. We really love it, I'll tell you. 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I do a weekly live mix show on a British radio station called Beats Per Minute Radio. 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So DC Marcus underscore live. I'm also on Instagram, of course, DC underscore Marcus underscore live. And if you happen to be in DC on Saturday, I'll be at Jimmy Valentine's. We're doing Doors Ajar Sound 6th anniversary there. So it should be a blast. Anyway, I had a blast here. I hope you guys liked it. And hopefully I'll be back soon. And I'd love to collab with you a little bit, Andy, someday. And otherwise, thanks for listening in.

All right, Charles, well, that is about it. Many thanks to DC Marcus for being on the show tonight. You will be able to find the Mixcloud SoundCloud mix up by the weekend, and also do check out the YouTube page, Tribal Sounds Promo. It's up there now. So, yeah, once again, thank you to DC Marcus. We'll be back next week. We've got Neogenesis on the mix next Friday, same time, same place here on the Hacienda Show. Signing out, everyone. Have a great week.

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This is London calling. This is London calling.

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I've been around the world touring with a group. You name every jail in Germany, I've been there. Let's chill it out a little bit with this very unusual song.

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0: back in the dark ages, people had to use the bathroom in silence. 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

impertinent and ignorant. 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
1: 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Stefan Remmel and Echoes of Spain. 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

0: now. Opening the vaults on over 100 years of recorded music history. Welcome to Cruisin' the Decades Global Edition. One song per decade, 100 years of music in 1 hour. Get ready to go cruising through 100 years of popular music. This is a journey through music history from someone with a rather ridiculous record collection. Here's your host for Cruisin' the Decades, Brad Savage. Brad Savage.
1: 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Welcome to Cruisin' the Decades. 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And on today's show, to Eastern Kentucky for A Coal Miner's Daughter. And the White Stripes perform a Hal David Burt Bacharach tune. From Toronto in the late 60s, classic soul artist Jackie Shane, the return of former Beastie Boy Mike D, and we'll meet the all-night record man in song from 1939. So let's get going with Cruisin' the Decades, and we'll begin in 1916. We'll start with the song by Joseph Moskowitz, born in Romania in 1879. We're going to start with Operatic Rag, 1916, Victor Records. This is Joseph Moskowitz on Cruisin' the Decades.

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at Waring's Pennsylvanians, 1924. On Cruise in the Decades, that is Tom Waring on vocals and recently remastered by the good folks in Champaign, Illinois at Archaeophone Records, the latest in their annual yearbook series, compiles the best songs of 1924. That's a record label devoted to restoring amazing recordings from the acoustic music era, the acoustic recording era. So that's Waring's Pennsylvanians on Cruisin' the Decades, one song per decade, 100 years of

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As we move forward chronologically into the 1930s, now we arrive in the summer of 1939. With Charlie Barnett's orchestra and Stay Up Stan, the all-night record man, a song about the magic of late-night radio. This song was inspired by Stan Shaw, the late-night program host of Milkman's Matinee on New York's WNEW in the 30s and 40s. That's the real Stay Up Stan. Now, the vocal on this is with Judy Ellington and Charlie Barnett's orchestra. And a big salute to Cruise in the Decades listener Tammy in the Twin Cities in Minnesota. She listens every week on KVSC radio and sent in this song and said, this would be perfect for Cruise in the Decades. This is Charlie Barnett's Stay Up Stan, the all-night record man on Cruise in the Decades.

After amassing an absurd record library that takes up his entire basement, host Brad Savage decided to share over 100 years of music with the world from super-powered shortwave broadcasters via internet streaming and on the top independent community and music radio stations across North America and the world. This is Cruisin' the Decades, 100 Years of Music.

News in the Decades, 100 years of music, the voice of Peggy Lee with the Goodman Band, Benny Goodman's Orchestra, Not Mine, 1941. She's one of the many great voices to sing for Benny Goodman's Orchestra through the years. I'm Brad Savage. We're going to move to the late 50s now. This is 1958, a real smooth R&B ballad. Ed Townsend recorded it as a demo, and he had hoped that Nat King Cole would actually cut the record and make it a big hit. However, Capitol Records executives liked Townsend's delivery, and they just had him properly do the song and release the song. Although he never had another big hit like that as a singer, he did go on to a music industry career, and he became the co-writer of Marvin Gaye's Let's Get It On in 1973. This is 1958, Ed Townsend, For Your Love, on Cruisin' the Decades.

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This is the global edition of Cruisin' the Decades with Brad Savage. 100 years of music, one song per decade.

decades with Canadian-American artist Jackie Shane in 1963. Coming Down. Jackie Shane was one of soul music's great overlooked voices. Becoming a star out of Toronto during the 60s, her biggest song was called Any Other Way, and was also a pioneering transgender performer decades before the world was ready for that conversation. Jackie Shane disappeared from music in the early 70s and became kind of a record collector mystery artist until a 2017 retrospective collection introduced the music to a new generation of fans. Once again, that was 63, Coming Down by Jackie Shane, cruising the decades. 100 years of music, one song per decade. I'm your host, Brad Savage. And up next, it's 1970 in Eastern Kentucky. And she was born a coal miner's daughter. Remember the film with Sissy Spacek in the lead role? And this became the career-defining moment for Loretta Lynn. This is Cruise.

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This is Cruising the Decades with over 100 years of music on like-minded radio outlets everywhere, stations that value music and community. 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This is Cruising the Decades, Global Edition.

0: Decades, oh, they had so many hits throughout the 70s and 80s. Jump for My Love, the Pointer Sisters. It's Cruising the Decades, one song per decade. Well, actually, I'm going to throw in a bonus track here. We're going to hang out in the 1980s. We'll go to 1987 for this one. Here's a selection by Mark Manning and his crazy outfit, Zodiac Mind Warp, and the Love Reaction. One of the great glam metal curiosities of the 80s era. Mixing hard rock and punk attitude, biker culture, and even some humor. A lot of rock fans listened to this and said, are they serious, or are they kind of making sport of hard rock and metal? I think it's a little bit of both, but this is such a fun record. I just unearthed this a week ago, hadn't heard it in years. This is Prime Mover from Zodiac Mind Warp on Cruisin' the Decades.
1: Listen here, wolf child. I speak to you of the science of mythology. I speak of Maverick Deviation, the psychotronic love commandos. We shall be drunk on stars, we shall fear nothing. Demand the impossible, dream your destiny. Defy the logic of alphabets. I slay the king of the wolves.

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This is Cruisin' the Decades with Brad Savage

In the decades, one song per decade, and now we're into the alt-rock 90s with a band called Ned's Atomic Dustbin. You just heard Gray Cell Green. They came out of Stourbridge, the West Midlands of England. That's probably their biggest song. That was big on MTV 120 Minutes in the early 90s. And that album, God Fodder, was a really influential record for me in high school. I really enjoyed every single song, every single moment of that record. CruisinTheDecades.com. 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One song per decade, a chronological time travel journey as we move now to 2002 with the White Stripes. So we're going into the 21st century, and by 02, the White Stripes were a pretty big deal band. This is the album Elephant. It had their biggest hit, Seven Nation Army. And I love that song, but that's not the one we're going to play. We're going to do the White Stripes take on a Burt Bacharach, Hal David song from the Great American Songbook. I think their version of this is just dynamite. This song had also been performed by Dusty Springfield and Dionne Warwick, and even Elvis Costello and Brian Ferry. Linda Ronstadt did a version too. But here's the White Stripes on Cruisin' the Decades.

a custom-selected, hand-curated selection of the most interesting records ever recorded, one song per decade, for over 100 years of music. You're listening to Cruisin' the Decades, Global Edition, with your host, Brad Savage. Cruisin' the Decades.

It's Cruising the Decades, 100 years of music, a musical journey. That's Tyler Childers. That was actually his second album in 2019. That's called All Yearn Mine, All Yearn, from Tyler Childers off the record Country Squire. So he came out of Lawrence County, Kentucky. And at this point, he has such a following. He can play stadiums. He's a stadium headliner. Yet, he's not really accepted by the country music establishment. They kind of call him alt-country or Americana. A lot of the country stations won't play his material for whatever reason. He's a heck of a songwriter. That's Tyler Childers here on Cruisin' the Decades, one song per decade. A special salute to listeners all around the world who tune in on high-powered shortwave radio. We broadcast this show on channel 292 out of Rohrbach, Germany. They hear us all over the UK and Scandinavia and all over Europe via channel 292 or on WBCQ, the planet, broadcasting from Maine. And then the super blowtorch, the multiple signals and radio frequencies from Radio Miami International in South Florida. 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CruisinTheDecades.com has all the details. And now we're up to the 2020s. So we'll wrap up this show with a 2026 new release by Mike D., formerly of the Beastie Boys. It was May of 2012 when Adam Yauch, a.k.a. MCA, passed away from the Beastie Boys after a battle with cancer. And 14 years later, Mike D. re-enters with an album called Thank You. This is Mike D. This is What We Got on Cruisin' the Decade.

0: It's from Check Your Head. It's a Beastie Boys bonus track to wrap up Cruising the Decades. And we also had a new single from Mike D, 14 years after the death of MCA. Mike D is back. Cruising the Decades. 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

Welcome to Classical Prelude. I'm Ralph Graves. Our featured work is the Symphony No. 5 of Christopher Gunning. We begin with Sospiri, Opus 70, by Edward Elgar. The Sinfonia of London is conducted by John Barbaroli.

John Barbaroli conducted the Symphonia of London in a performance of Sospiri, Opus 70, by Edward Elgar. 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Our featured work is the Symphony No. 5 of Christopher Gunning. The Royal Philharmonic Orchestra is conducted by the composer, Christopher Gunning.

Christopher Gunning conducted the Royal Philharmonic Orchestra in a performance of his Symphony No. 5. This has been Classical Prelude with your host, Ralph Graves. Thanks so much for listening.

0: You're listening to WTJU Charlottesville. It's time for local news. The Rivanna Water and Sewer Authority has declared a drought watch for the city of Charlottesville and Albemarle County. Our VPM News correspondent Hannah Davis-Reed has more.
1: Wesley Kern, the communication and outreach coordinator, told VPM News that there are some conditions that need to be met.
2: For us to enter the drought watch stage, which is the first stage, which is voluntary conservation measures, is when the pool level drops a foot below the dam.
1: Kern said that equates to about a 90% storage capacity at the South Fork Reservoir. The RWSA is encouraging Charlottesville and Albemarle residents to, quote, implement voluntary conservation measures. Hannah Davis-Reed, VPM News.
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4: 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I'm Carl Hamilton. Thank you for joining me for this classical sunrise. We're going to begin with two of Schubert's musical moments. This is his fourth and fifth musical moment, Opus 94, D 780. We're going to hear these performed by Andreas Schiff on the forte piano. And this is just another experiment, you could say romantic experiment in names and certain kinds of genres, because the romantic period is a time when all of these different forms, you know, blossom. And Schubert at the beginning is really at the heart of this, his impromptus, musical moments, right? They weren't just calling things sonata or symphony, right? We have the tone poem, not just an overture. So it's an expansion of all these forms. Sometimes the names get quite ridiculous. Scheherazade is a symphonic poem, right? We're not going to call it a symphony. But Schubert is really at the core, at the beginning of this in the early 19th century. So this is the fourth musical moment in C sharp minor and the fifth musical moment in F minor.

Those were the fourth and fifth musical moments, Opus 94 of Schubert, fourth in C minor, and the fifth in F minor, performed by forte pianist Andres Schiff. The Virginia Theater Festival presents Frida, a self-portrait at the Ruth Kaplan Theater. Actor and playwright Vanessa Severo bring to life one of the most iconic cultural figures in a theatrical experience that sheds light on the artist as well as the performer. Performances run July 23rd through the 26th. Tickets and information are at virginiatheaterfestival.org. Now we are going to hear the entire Nutcracker, not just the ballet suite, but the entire thing, Act 1. And then in the next hour, we will hear Act 2. And this is a remarkable piece. You know, we hear it in bits and pieces, but very rarely, you know, all the way through, not in a ballet setting, because it's really never become a concert piece the way The Rite of Spring has, and the other, you know, Stravinsky ballets, in which you go and you see the orchestra on stage. You know, it's very rare that The Rite of Spring is danced. Rather, it is performed now. The opposite's true, of course, for the Nutcracker, which is a shame because the music is so wonderful, and the music is really the showpiece of this, not the dancing, as in, you know, the music is the key part. And this music comes to us as in the latest part of Tchaikovsky's career, 1891. He had the Nutcracker. He had an opera, Iolanthe, and then really Symphony No. 6, and that was it for his career. So this is actually equivalent to the Magic Flute. This is Tchaikovsky's Magic Flute. It's a piece that comes when the composer was relatively doubting his powers, and Tchaikovsky in his letters somewhat feels the end of his life. And towards the end of finishing the Nutcracker, he wrote, "Oh, my hair is thinning, my teeth are falling out, I'm turning old, do I even have my powers to write music anymore?" Obviously he did, from the quality of his last works. But the same thing, you know, with Mozart. The Magic Flute was written in 100 years, almost exactly 100 years earlier, in 1791, as Mozart's health was failing. Even during the performances of the Magic Flute, his health was failing, but he managed to produce a work of such lightness, which shows his complete, both of them, complete command of the orchestra, a complete command of melody, and just wonderful, wonderful effect. So you would never think, oh, this man is at the end of his life to compose such a happy piece, such as the Nutcracker. So here we're first going to hear Act 1. The Nutcracker comes in 15 parts plus the overture, 15 numbers. We're going to hear the first 9 numbers plus the overture, which comprise Act 1. But, you know, the Nutcracker is a piece of, it's another reason why it's strange that it hasn't become a concert work, because it is a almost anti-dramatic work, because Act 1 introduces the Nutcracker, where the children are playing, and then Drosselmeyer comes and gives the Nutcracker toys to Clara and Fritz. Fritz breaks the Nutcracker. Clara, you know, tenderly takes care of the Nutcracker. And then that night, Christmas night, comes downstairs to see the battle of against the Mouse King and the Nutcracker. She throws her shoe at the Mouse King. And then she and the Nutcracker are spirited away to the Sugar Plum Fairyland in the forest. And they have the Waltz of the Snowflakes, and that's Act 1. And then Act 2, primarily, they're at the banquet, and it's just a series of dances. So as a work of dramatic art, unlike Swan Lake, the Nutcracker is severely un- or even anti-dramatic. But for us, that's no problem, because that puts the focus, as I said, on Tchaikovsky's wonderful
wonderful music. And so we're going to hear Antal Doraty leading the London Symphony Orchestra. And this is a recording from the early 60s, 1962, on the Mercury Living Presence label, which if you've listened to Classical Sunrise when I host, I adore this label. It was Mercury Living Presence. This is the early days of stereo, when the sound engineers were attempting to really bathe you in the new stereo sound and show how much of an advancement and improvement it was over the mono recordings. And it's Mercury Living Presence. They did this with three microphones only. Three microphones placed strategically in whatever hall they were using. And they get an incredible close miking, but closely miked, but not artificial sound, which makes these recordings just explode out of the speakers. So this is Opus 71, The Nutcracker.

was Act One of Tchaikovsky's Nutcracker, performed by Antal Doraty, leading the London Symphony Orchestra. This is WTJU Charlottesville, 91.1 FM, online at WTJU.net and CharlottesvilleClassical.org, our 24-hour streaming service. I'm Carl Hamilton. Thank you for joining me for this classical sunrise. As we head into the 8 o'clock hour here, we will hear the second act of the Nutcracker. And as I mentioned before, we heard the last part. The first act is the story. It's the story of Clara's receiving the Nutcracker, and then the battle of the Mouse King and the Nutcracker, and then the defeat of the Mouse King before they head off into the land of the Sugar Plum Fairy. And then, the story, you could say, devolves into a series of dances. But ironically, the worst dramatic part is the most notable musical part for Tchaikovsky. And unlike many ballets or many stage works in which the work is performed, the full work, and then the, hits, you could say, or the highlights are arranged in a suite for the concert hall, that doesn't take 1.5, 2 hours to perform. Tchaikovsky himself took the ballet suite from the Nutcracker months before and played it in concert as kind of a preview for the full ballet. So in the earlier part of 1892, Tchaikovsky performed the ballet suite that he himself had composed from the ballet. And then in December of 1892 is when the ballet was actually performed. So a real kind of reversal of the usual process. And often many ballet suites, such as the suites of Bizet, the Carmen suites, things like that, are not composed by the, or I should say not arranged by the composer, but rather, gotten together after the fact when people want to hear this music in the concert hall. But for the Nutcracker, it was the other way around. So this will be performed, as we heard before, by Antal Doraty, leading the London Symphony Orchestra. And this is Act Two of the Nutcracker. And basically what happens in this act is they're in the kingdom of sweets, where the Sugar Plum Fairy comes. And then the 12th number, so the third number of Act Two, is when the dances begin. The Spanish dance, the Arabian dance, the Chinese dance, the Russian dance. And it goes on and on until the end. Is a celebration of Clara, and then the ballet ends.

And if you've been with me since around 7:15, that was Tchaikovsky's entire Shalkunshink, the Nutcracker, Opus 71. That was performed by Antal Doraty, leading the London Symphony Orchestra. And it's so nice to hear that music just as music, without any visual, without any, you know, distraction, because it's all over and, you know, behind things. Just to hear the music and how great of an orchestrator, you know, Rimsky-Korsakov gets the crown among the Russians, but how great an orchestrator Tchaikovsky is, especially in the final dance of the Sugar Plum Fairy in the Nutcracker. We go from the Entrata, which is, you know, big, the Tchaikovsky of, you know, fifth and sixth symphonies, and then right back down with just the celesta and the bass clarinet, you know, a completely different soundscape. Wonderful, wonderful work. 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

For those who enjoy reading about opera, the memoirs of Lorenzo da Ponte, born Emanuele Corneliano in 1749 near Venice, are indispensable. Although born Jewish, his father converted the family to the Catholic faith, and his son Lorenzo took holy orders. His love of women exceeding his duty to his faith, marking the beginning of a dissolute life. He moved to Vienna in about 1780, taking up the trade of a poet. He met Antonio Salieri, and through him, Mozart. He attained immortality as the librettist for Mozart's trio of great Italian operas, Le Nozze di Figaro, Don Giovanni, and Così fan tutte. He was hounded by disappointed creditors and outraged husbands, so he left Europe and came to America via London in 1805, settling first in New York and later in Philadelphia. He founded the Italian department at Columbia College, now Columbia University. He began writing his memoirs in 1807, and in 1828, he became a naturalized American citizen. He died in New York in 1838. His memoir is available in English and reads more like an adventure yarn by Alexandre Dumas than a traditional memoir. It is highly recommended, all the reader gets no particular insight into his collaboration with Wolfgang Amadeus Mozart. That's the opera vignette for this week. I'm Tim Snyder.

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We're going to go, we were in 1891, 1892. We're going to go back to 1754 with the orchestral suite from music theorist Jean-Philippe Rameau's Castor and Pollux.

0: You're listening to WTJU Charlottesville. It's time for local news. The Rivanna Water and Sewer Authority has declared a drought watch for the city of Charlottesville and Albemarle County. Our VPM News correspondent Hannah Davis-Reed has more.
1: Wesley Kern, the Communication and Outreach Coordinator, told VPM News that there are some conditions that need to be met.
2: For us to enter the drought watch stage, which is the first stage, which is voluntary conservation measures, is when the pool level drops a foot below the dam.
1: Kern said that equates to about a 90% storage capacity at the South Fork Reservoir. The RWSA is encouraging Charlottesville and Albemarle residents to, quote, implement voluntary conservation measures. Hannah Davis-Reed, VPM News.
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You are listening to WTJU Charlottesville on 91.1 FM and all over the world at WTJU.net. My name is Charles Peel, and this is Rhythm Rendezvous. I'm here every Friday morning, and I'm so glad that you have chosen to join me for a few minutes of your busy Friday. It's 4 minutes after the hour of 9 o'clock, and I want to thank Carl so much for making the transition between jazz and classical so smooth. Thank you, Carl. And for an amazing Nutcracker show. That was a really fine classical sunrise. And while I'm here, I should tell you that WTJU is supported by the Center at Belvedere. They are a nonprofit community resource for healthy aging. Live music can foster social connections, reduce stress, and even relieve pain. Indoor and outdoor concerts are underway at the center this summer. And if you want some more information about this and a full calendar of events, it's all there

And we're going to start off today with Zoot Sims and Mr. Joe Pass. They got together in 1983 and put out an album called Blues for Two. And we're going to hear a song that was written by Antonio Carlos Jobim, along with Ray Gilbert and Louis Oliveira. It's called Dindi. You may have heard this, but you're going to hear it again right here on Rhythm Rendezvous.

let's see. It is 22 minutes after the hour of 9 o'clock, and you are listening to WTJU Charlottesville on 91.1 FM and worldwide at WTJU.net. I want to tell you what we have been listening to for the last few minutes. We started with Zoot Sims and Joe Pass doing a very quiet song called Dindy. And after that, we heard three songs from an album that was, by the way, brought in and left for me here at the studio by a couple of listeners. And I want to thank them so much for thinking of me and choosing records that I actually enjoy. And this one was called Bongos, Flutes, and Guitars. It came out in 1960, and it says it was the musicians are called Los Admiradores. And it's interesting because it's a fold-out LP with lots of information on the inside. But mostly what they're talking about are the number of microphones and where they're placed. And they hardly even reference the musicians themselves. It was a record designed for exposing people to the magic of stereo. And so they had the bongos on the right-hand side and the left-hand side, and it's a lot of fun. We heard How High the Moon, and that was a song written by Morgan Lewis, and a very popular song, actually. Les Paul and Mary Ford had a number one hit with that in 1951, and of course Benny Goodman did it with Helen Forrest in the 40s, and Larry Clinton. So many people did that song. It's a great song. Morgan Lewis wrote it. We heard it right here. After that, we heard Caravan, another great song. Duke Ellington, Irving Mills, and Juan Tazur wrote that. And you can hear Doc Severinsen playing the trumpet on that particular number. And then after that, we heard C'est Si Bon with Stanley Webb on the flute. And again, these were three songs from the album called Bongos, Flutes, and Guitars by Los Admiradores. Finally, we got to Mindy Carson, the wonderful and often overlooked Mindy Carson. From 1958, I'm Not Just Anybody's Baby. And that was from an album that came out in 58 called Baby, Baby, Baby. I think all the songs had Baby in the title somewhere. That is where we are at this point. I do want to tell you that there is a program called Something New. It's on WTJU, and it's supported by the historic Batesville Market on Plank Road in Batesville. 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

And I brought in an album today that I have played some things from it before, but it's rather unusual. It's called Gershwin with Bongos. The musician is Don Rahlke. He is sometimes, well, he's a premier bongo player. We're going to hear They Can't Take That Away From Me, of course, written by George Gershwin, and Don Rahlke recorded this in 1960. So we're going to hear it right here on Rhythm Rendezvous.

0: 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On Friday, the 24th of July, the Paxton Henderson Trio takes the stage, and on the 31st, it's Gina Sobel with her duo live. 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Just go to potterscraftcider.com. They also have a Facebook page and an Instagram page as well. Oh, we just heard from Johnny Mathis. Stranger in Paradise. From 1959, he came out with an album called Heavenly. And that was on the Columbia label. And right before that, Les Baxter did Balan Samba. And that was a single that he came out on, he put that out in 1967 on the Crescendo label. And right before that, two songs from Burt Kempfert. And let's see, the first one was Kiss Her Once with Feeling. And the second one was Me and My Shadow. Both of those came from a 1971 album called Burt Kempfert Now. They were recorded on the MCA label. And I think we started with Don Rocky from his 1960 album called Gershwin with Bongos, They Can't Take That Away From Me. And you heard that all right here on Rhythm Rendezvous. Next up, I've got Bent Fabric waiting to go with a song called Early Morning in Copenhagen. But before that, I've got a couple things that I think you might want to know about.
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Wherever I go, they mention my name. And that in itself is some sort of fame. Come by for a drink, we're having a game. Wherever I go, I'm glad that I came. The talk is quite gay.

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Well, we have slipped right into the 10 o'clock hour here on Rhythm Rendezvous. My name is Charles Peel, and I'm usually here on Friday mornings from 9 until 10:30, right before the Jazz Messenger. And you are listening to WTJU Charlottesville on 91.1 FM and worldwide at WTJU.net. And I should tell you what we've been listening to for a while here. We just heard from Felicia Sanders, and she recorded that song called When the World Was Young. And she recorded it in 1954. Johnny Mercer wrote the English lyrics to that song. Right before that, we heard two songs from Burt Kempfert from his 1971 album called Kempfert Now. On the MCA label, we heard In Our Time, and then after that, The Red Sky, In the Morning. Les Baxter before that with Day of Roses from his 1967 recording on an album called Colors of Brazil. And before that, Bent Fabric did Early Morning in Copenhagen. That was recorded in 1962. It came out on the Jasmine label, and that song, Early Morning in Copenhagen, was written by Bent Fabricius Beger, which is Bent Fabric's actual name, I imagine. All right, well, listen, I've got more music for you, and we're going to hear a lot of it, but I did want to tell you WTJU is supported and sponsored by the McGuffey Arts Center. They are located one block off Charlottesville's downtown mall. Exhibits through August 16th include works by Lindsay Hyder Diamond. She filled up the Smith Gallery, and then in the hallways, there is the All Members Summer Exhibition. And that's both on the first and the second floor galleries. If you want more details about this show, you can go online and look for McGuffeyArtCenter.com. We're going to get back to some music with Mundell Lowe, and this is something that he recorded in 1961, and it's a soundtrack. He created a soundtrack album for a movie that came out in 61. The movie was called Satan in High Heels, and he came out with an album under the same name. But then that was in 61. A year later, they reissued the album with a completely different title. Blues for a Stripper is what they decided

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1: And I should tell you that we just listened to a song by Burt Kempfert called Falling Free. That was recorded in 1971, and Herbert Rabine wrote the song. It was on Burt Kempfert Now. That's the name of the album. And before that, Mundell Lowe on guitar with The Lost and Lonely from 1961. And Felicia Saunders before that, I think I mentioned that I did, When the World Was Young. We heard that too. There's still more music to come, and I just want to thank you all so much for joining me here. I am here every Friday morning, and I'm so glad that you chose to share some of your morning with me. Stay tuned, because Brian Keena will be here in about less than 15 minutes or so. And I may or may not return, but I am going to leave you with much music. Tony Mottola, we're going to start off with him. He put out an album in 1967. It's called Heart and Soul Guitar. And we're going to hear a song that was written by George and Ira Gershwin, Love is Here to Stay. And you're hearing it all right here on Rhythm Rendezvous.

And we just heard Raoul Malo from an album that he put out in 2006 called You're Only Lonely. We heard So Sad. That song was written by Don Everly, by the way. And right before that, Arthur Lyman did Polynesia, and we heard Tony Mottola, Love Is Here to Stay. Thank you so much for tuning in and sharing part of your morning with me and listening to Rhythm Rendezvous. I'll be back here next week. Brian is here, ready to go with the Jazz Messenger.

You know, one thing I really should have told you is that you should tune in to Great Morning Jazz. It's heard each and every Monday from 9 until 10:30. It will provide relief from the Monday morning blues.

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2: The gypsy woman told my mother before I was born, I got a boy child coming. He's gonna be a son of a gun.
1: Yeah, it's Hoochie Coochie Man, it's Boogie Woogie women. It's folks named Lightning, T-Bone, and Sonny Boy. It's the sound of Mississippi juke joints and Chicago clubs. It's Nothing But the Blues.

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Whether it's West Coast swing, some Texas shuffle, or some Memphis soul, a little uptown jive, or some down-home Delta slide, I'll play the blues for you. 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

0: And just like that, here we are.
1: Yeah.
0: Let me bring you up
1: always,
0: a little bit.
1: Always feel like I get run over by a train.
0: Those were the Cardinals from 1956 from Baltimore. And a little nod to Professor.
1: The Professor at much sadness and also so much beauty in our remembrance of him.
0: That's right. So my name is Brian Keena. I'm here with Charlie Curtis, good friend and longtime host of
1: Straight No Chaser. I'm sorry, it was only 11 years ago. Yeah, so
0: it's gone, man. We're here to bring you, this is the Jazz Messenger Show, and we're here to bring you part two of our ongoing tribute to Miles Davis.
1: That's right.
0: Being the 100th anniversary of the birth of Miles Davis. And the more we dig, the more we find. And the more you find.
1: It's a universality.
0: Yes.
1: Part of the all-encompassing oneness.
0: I think when we started this, we thought, oh, we'll do
1: one show.
0: We'll do one show, and then and last month we featured Miles playing with Yardbird and Birth of the Cool, and kind of getting into the early 50s, and we're gonna stick with this era. We're gonna be right around 1955, 56, and Miles kind of stuck in that prestige record. Contract.
1: He was trying to get out of his contract. He needed to put together three quick albums that are still four, you say, okay. And they were all great in their own sense and part of Miles' oeuvre.
0: Uh-huh. Yeah. Say more.
1: Yeah, well, I said last time that when Miles always was and did was transparent to the transcendent, which is a Joseph Campbell quote. No one ever heard like Miles Davis. He heard in a quadratic way. He could hear the entire composition and what people didn't hear and brought it all together.
0: Well, we're going to bring this together. So this very first track we're going to play is actually from a Miles Davis date from 1953. And Miles later recalled this was a chaotic time because Charlie Parker was in on this date, although he was listed as Charlie Chan due to his contract.
1: Yeah.
0: And he's on tenor sax.
1: He was also in he was doing a kung fu movie at the time.
0: Was he? you had me there. There's also Sonny Rollins on tenor sax. I feel like Sonny Rollins, who just passed away a few months ago, is kind of holding things down. You really won't. I think you'll hear more Charlie Parker, even though he's on tenor. You'll definitely know it's Charlie Parker. And then we're going to listen to. So these two songs came out on a record called Collector's Item on Prestige. But the second track, Veered Blues, which is also, doesn't have Charlie Parker on it. And, it's known as Trains Blues. So, there's some question of who wrote it. Well, of course, Miles took the credit on that.
1: Miles claims a lot.
0: He claims a lot. Well, my son texted me this morning because I said, oh, I'm doing a Miles Davis show. He said, oh, speaking of Miles Davis, and he sends me a link to his, I think, Apple Music, and he's got Blue and Green. And I said,
1: yeah.
0: Like, there's controversy over who wrote that. And he's like,
1: yeah.
0: Really? So I need to elucidate a little on him, but we're gonna anyway. We've got a lot of music to play, so let's listen to this crazy session. Here's Charlie Parker apparently drank a quart of vodka during the rehearsal, and Miles was of course struggling with his heroin addiction. So that's a big part of the scene, but let's focus on the music. This is Compulsion and then Veered Blues right here on the Miles Davis retrospective. You ready?
1: Ready.
0: Let's go.

0: Hey, we're back. It is
1: Sonny
0: 11 o'clock.
1: Rollins, that's, where have you been all my life? That was so smooth.
0: That was a smooth Sonny. Yes, it was. Yeah, we'll talk about... Let's discuss that in 1 second. I got to...
1: Okay.
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1: That's right. He wants it now.
0: He wants it now.
1: But we can't find it.
0: We got a different Davis here for you. We got another 59 minutes of Miles Davis. We are Charlie and myself. This is the Jazz Messenger Show. I'm Brian. And we're bringing you our ongoing series of tribute to Miles Davis. And we decided to go in like a chronological order here.
1: That's right. We're going to hit a little bit of everything.
0: And we're in the prestige era right now. And we just heard Miles Davis with Sonny Rollins, Tommy Flanagan on piano, and Paul Chambers on bass. And who was playing drums? Art Taylor.
1: All right.
0: Well, thanks for asking. That's so those two came out on one record called Collector's Items on Prestige, but recorded 3 years apart. And these
1: are relatively small labels, which Miles was living through until he got to Columbia, which sustained him and gave him a nice Ferrari along the way, Lamborghini.
0: What Columbia did, or
1: yeah,
0: Preston?
1: I mean,
0: yeah.
1: The wages that he got from Columbia,
0: right?
1: Eventually, was able to get a Lamborghini.
0: So he the rest of this. Or most of this is, the rest of what we're going to hear is recorded 55 or 56. But then were released over the next few years, a series of
1: They
0: prestige
1: couldn't release
0: records.
1: All the records at once, even though he recorded them almost back to back.
0: Right. We're going to listen to one from, because maybe we'll go back and listen to the other. Well, we'll listen to the theme. Which became the theme for Miles' concerts for many years with different bands. But we heard a little sneak of that, but we're going to hear the whole thing from 1955, but it wasn't released on Prestige till 56, called Miles, the new Miles Davis Quintet. And this was shaping up to be the Miles Davis Quintet.
1: That's right.
0: With John Coltrane. So anything else you want to add to that, Charlie, before we get rolling here?
1: This is definitely a pathway that Miles was moving through, getting new band members, listening really hard. He was glad to get out of Prestige and move along. And but you don't hear it as being, you know, busting out, I'm going to do it all in one day.
0: Right.
1: It still sounds like real records.
0: Yeah, and we're not out of Prestige, because we're celebrating the Prestige era, and it's great music, and we're gonna enjoy this. Do check out Monday mornings here at WTJU, Great Morning Jazz with Johnny Bishop, heard every Monday morning from 9 to 10:30. And finally, do want to let you know that This program is sponsored by the Charlottesville Waldorf School, celebrating more than 40 years of independent education for preschool through grade 8 on their expansive campus on Ryo Road. More info at cwaldorf.org. Charlottesville Waldorf School, developing curiosity, imagination, and skill for a lifelong love of learning. And we're all gonna learn on this one together. So let's listen to the theme. The original, the
1: Bring
0: theme.
1: It on, brother.
0: Bring it, the theme, the Miles Davis Quintet from a prestige record, also just known as Miles, from 56, recorded in 55. And we'll be back later on.

0: All right. We're back.
1: Our experience.
0: The land of technical difficulties, brought to you by your host.
1: Yes.
0: I'm not throwing you under the bus.
1: No,
0: that was strictly on me. That one's strictly on me.
1: Yeah.
0: Hey, CD3 went out again. Anyway. Okay.
1: First of all, let's get it straight. There are no problems, only opportunities.
0: There are no wrong notes.
1: Exactly.
0: What was the rest of that quote? There are no wrong notes, but I'm not going to pay you.
1: Yeah.
0: Anyway, you're playing for free. That's 1964, and we're jumping way ahead. So Charlie and Brian here bringing you part two of our Miles Davis tributes. These are the prestige years, and we heard.
1: And they're also good. They're also intelligently smooth. That makes you want to become a Miles Davis listener.
0: Okay. I'm compelled.
1: That's right. Get it right. Get it straight.
0: It was clean. It was clean. And the recording was clean. I mean, these were recorded in Rudy Van Gelder's parents' living room.
1: Yeah.
0: In Hackensack. So that's
1: pretty clean. Can you
0: imagine
1: Rudy Van Gelder's parents all this time? Oh, Rudy, don't bring all those guys back in again.
0: They're all smoking cigarettes.
1: Yeah.
0: Yeah. But everybody smoked inside. These were recorded. Well, what we just heard was we started off with the theme and then Stablemates. So Stablemates was a Benny Golson composition. Both of those recorded in 55 and released the next year on this record, the new Miles Davis Quintet. And then Miles, I guess, made a deal with the powers that be and...
1: He could get out of his contract.
0: He was able to get out of his contract, but the rest of what we're going to hear today is these the contractual obligatory records that Prestige put out called Cooking, Relaxing, Working, and Steaming. And they all recorded.
1: And by the time we're done, you're going to be enjoying a steam bath.
0: You will be. And speaking of, boy, the air quality is really poor out there, in case you're wondering. It's the wildfires smoke.
1: It's foggy.
0: It's a foggy day. So, yeah, all these were recorded either May 11th or October 26th for Prestige, produced by Bob Weinstock, but recorded at Rudy Van Gelder's studio.
1: And when they were all done... He said, "How you like me now?"
0: That's right.
1: Yeah,
0: that's right. So we're gonna get into that in a sec. I do want to let you know that WTJ was supported by the Wine Warehouse located at 1804 Hydraulic Road, Charlottesville. Staff at Wine Warehouse know the ins and outs of wines locally and from around the world, as well as craft beer, cider, vermouth, and Amaro. Amaro. 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We thank the Wine Warehouse for supporting programming. And the Greg Moody Quartet playing live tonight at the Offbeat Roadhouse. The Offbeat Roadhouse concert series tonight from 8 to 9 p.m. Doors are at 7:30. 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There you go. And let's go. We're running out of time. Well, we heard a little bit of Arigen. Let's just get into Blues by Five. This is from cooking. Speaking of the happy cook.
1: It doesn't get any better than this.
0: I'm making an on-field decision here because I want to get more in here. So this is Blues by Five, Miles Davis Quintet featuring John Coltrane and also featuring Red Garland on piano, Paul Chambers on bass, and Philly Joe Jones on drums, making history in happy.

0: If I Were a Bell.
1: Oh, so good.
0: So good. I mean, that came out of that era. I mean, that's one of the things we wanted to let people know about, was that there were so many, you were saying it earlier, you know, so much greatness came out of this era.
1: Well, it began the momentum for when a Miles record came out, you just went to it and dove in and enjoyed.
0: There you go. Yeah, exactly. We heard the classic Frank Lesser, If I Were a Bell, and that was from Relaxin'. All these recorded in 1956. Relaxin' was released in 58, and we heard two from Cook, and we heard Arigin, which is Nigeria.
1: Yeah.
0: Pooh Bell pointed that out to me many years ago. I never knew that. And it was a Sonny Rollins tune. And we heard Blues by Five, which blues written by Miles, or credited to Miles. That was also released in 58. So Cookin', Relaxin', both released in 58. And now we're going to move a little bit further because we're running out of time. We've got John standing by to bring you 2 hours.
1: No, he's not getting in. We're taking over until 2.
0: Okay. All right. Program change. 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Anything else you want to add, Charles?
1: These years, all of these prestige records that were being released, Miles is winning the Downbeat Trumpet Award every year because he was just staying that good.
0: Right. Yeah. What else can you say? You know, the Downbeat Paul. He was the force.
1: Yeah.
0: You know, he came out of addiction. He came out of the bebop, the cloak of Charlie Parker, and kept bringing the new.
1: Yeah,
0: you know, and exploiting the new.
1: What we were playing today, as you said earlier, is the Miles of this era. It is definitely cleaner and more listenable than the Super Bebop with Bird and Dizzy.
0: And the frenetic pace too.
1: Yeah.
0: It was part of that that hard bop. You know, it was still the great musicianship, but it was dialed back a little bit, at least in my
1: I agree,
0: sensitivity.
1: I agree.
0: You agree?
1: Yes.
0: Yous agrees?
1: That's right.
0: So look for in order to make the time, we're going to skip Ahmad's Blues, which was written by Ahmad Jamal, which is on Working, but we'll play a short piece from Working. And again, you got to remember, these were all the same dates. They just were packaged, which was a really smart move by Prestige and by Miles. And then we'll listen to two from the last package from Steeman. Miles doing a Dizzy Gillespie, talking about the bebop, a Dizzy Gillespie and Kenny Clarke
1: reinterpretation of that.
0: Yeah, the Salt Peanuts. And then a nod to you, although it's not Straight No Chaser, it's Well You Needn't, a Monk classic.
1: Oh, yeah.
0: And
1: always remember that. If something's bugging you or other people are bugging you, just say, Well You Needn't.
0: Well You Needn't. So this is the theme. We heard the theme in its entirety, but this is where the theme had gone to. And the theme became kind of the outro after a set, I guess, during shows. You can hear it, you know, a decade later still being played. So we're going to hear the 1956. This is actually take one of the theme. And we'll go from there, and we'll come up at the top of the hour and say bye-bye. And, yeah, Charlie, thanks so much for coming on today.
1: All right.
0: Here we go. Much without, because we got a lot of ado, but without further ado, here's the theme.

0: Well,
1: it's been another brother.
0: Well, you needn't say that.
1: That's pretty amazing, the history of that. It just sounds so good.
0: Yeah, yeah, yeah. We're definitely, this was a fun show, and just that, got to enjoy that 1957-56 clean Rudy Van Gelder engineered music.
1: Yeah.
0: All coming out of a living room. These guys, it must have been a comfortable place to play.
1: Yeah, he got it together for album after album.
0: Album after album. So these were all recorded for Bob Weinstock for Prestige. But when we come back, when we meet back here again, we will move into Columbia. But I think we've got enough material. We do have enough material. We're not even going to get to Kind of Blue yet.
1: Oh, my Lord.
0: Because we've got Round Midnight and what's the Milestones. And
1: yeah.
0: So there's monumental albums right there. So we are
1: making our way.
0: We're making our way.
1: It's all good.
0: It's the Russ Perry influence.
1: Exactly.
0: Know, leaving no record unturned.
1: If we can be as good as Russ, we'd be doing something.
0: We will. So yeah. Anyway, Charlie, thanks for being my guest here and
1: expositor.
0: And I will be back next week with another edition of the Jazz Messenger next Friday.
1: If you don't get up in the trunk between now and then.
0: What do you mean? What do you imply?
1: No, I would never think about that.
0: You mean if I wake up dead?
1: No. Okay. Where did you even get that idea?
0: Stay tuned for John and World Turning coming up at 12 o'clock. And dig the rest of Miles and Coltrane. Thanks, all. Oh, and Red Garland.

0: All right. Another Jazz Messenger. Another one in the trunk.
1: Not the trunk again. Not that trunk.
0: No,
1: it's about a different trunk.
0: It's a different trunk. You're all confused. Oh, you and your Vigs. Hey, you're still here. You're still here on WTJU, the only place you should be. This is WTJU Charlottesville, 91.1 FM, and worldwide at WTJU.net. That's, again, the Jazz Messenger. We bring things up to 12 o'clock noon. We're about to traverse the planet. We ask you to keep your passports and visas in hand. For those of you listening for the first time, perhaps on FM, perhaps on your computer, perhaps on your portable device, it's noon on Friday, and that means it's world turning.

In places close and far away, from near and distant shores, the joy of singing and instrument playing and the spectacle of dance, an entire world of cultures comes here to share with you on the radio. Whether folk songs from Turkey, choro music from Mali, the fiddle-driven wedding celebrations of the Roma, jazz from Cuba, or a cappella singing from the Republic of Georgia. From these and so many other indigenous cultures, world music is alive and well. Bring your passports and visas in hand and come with us for the next 2 hours as we explore all that the cultures of the planet have to offer. We are glad that you have decided to join us. Welcome to World Turning.

And welcome once again to WTJU and to World Turning. My name is John Bates. I'll be with you for the next 2 hours. And for those listening maybe for the first time, in my editions of WTJU's World Turning, I play strictly new global international world music releases. And my comrade-in-arms, Ron Povich, well, he tends more to play archive music and a lot of thematic shows. So they're really distinct, and it's all good, right? It's all good. We led off there with a track from Ma Damba's One World Records album, Tabolo Kura, born in 65 into one of Bamako's most prominent griot lineages. She carries the weight and privilege of the Jelia, the art of the griot. Her father, Jeli Baba Sissoko, was chief of the griots of the Bamako region, who spent decades broadcasting the epics of the Mandinga Empire on national radio, accompanied by his Ngoni. So a great heritage there, and music from Ma Damba's new 2026 album on One World Records. A couple more for you now, and we'll start getting our announcements in order. One of our good friends here at World Turning, Putumayo, after the passing of their founder and the label going from physical releases now to strictly digital-only releases, they keep their heritage of some of the best collections, compilation discs in global music. This one is called African Sojourn, and it's a wonderful collection of singers, and songwriters, and bands. I'll play a couple tracks from them, as I usually do. The first comes from Alif Naba, a Burkina Faso singer-songwriter blending Mossi music traditions with jazz, pop, and contemporary Afro-folk songwriting. And then we'll do a little announcement work and come back with the next track from the Putumayo collection. Here's Alif Naba from Burkina Faso.

Music there from Alif Naba from Burkina Faso. We'll be back to the African Sojourn album in just a moment. Wanted to tell you, thanks to our underwriters, WTJU's Climate Connection airs each Tuesday at noon and again at 7 p.m. Support comes from Marion Enterprises of Central Virginia, serving clients' commercial construction needs, including renovation and rehab, adaptive reuse, and green building. 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And also some information for you. 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Batchelor is an outdoorsman, skateboarder, and craftsman working in a variety of creative forms, ranging from doodles and t-shirts all the way to his tables and giant tiki. The exhibit runs through August 2nd. Visit studioix.co for event details. A weather report in a few minutes. We stay here in this wonderful space where we can celebrate life here on WTJU, here on World Turning. Back to that African Sojourn album. And we head to the Reunion Islands, a singer, actress, and television presenter whose music reflects the Indian Ocean Islands' Creole cultural and musical traditions. From Putumayo's African Sojourn, this is Yale Trulis and a track called Zanaco.

Music from Yale Thrules, a Reunion Island singer, part of the Putumayo digital collection called African Sojourn. Well, let's take a break and take a look, an initial look at that weather report. It is summer, it is hot, and it reflects that. This afternoon, there will be areas of smoke. We know about the Canadian fires. Mostly sunny with a high possibly of 92. It's currently 86. Tonight, that area of smoke continues with a low of 73. Tomorrow, showers and possibly a thunderstorm between 2 and 5 with a 60% chance. That will definitely help with the smoke, which could continue up to possibly noon. A high of 95, a heat index of 103. Saturday night, showers and thunderstorms continue likely, 60%, with a low of 75. And Sunday, showers and a slight chance of showers between 8 a.m. and 2 p.m., then showers and thunderstorms after 2, 50% chance, high of 91. Sunday night, that chance continues at 30% with a low of 68. 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Live music can foster social connections, reduce stress, and even relieve pain. Indoor and outdoor concerts are underway at the center this summer. More information and a full calendar are available at thecenterseville.org. Right back to music, and here's one of our first longer tracks of the day. It comes from the Tactile Boutique label, part of the Glitterbeat Records family, who have announced the signing of Northeast England-born, London-based artist Alison Cotton with music from her brand-new album, The God's Laugh. She had previously released music on a little collection of UK indie labels, but it appears that her meditative drone-based folk music is a perfect fit for Glitterbeat and Tactile. From the album The God's Laugh on Glitterbeat, this is called What Were Those Words You Spoke to Me? And it's by Alison Cotton.

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And this vast and wonderful world of music grows ever larger. Let's continue to visit places. Let's continue to hear what is new in the world music sphere. Here's a band called Gemini Crab. Each word is capitalized, but there's no space between them. Gemini Crab, as if it were one word. And they record for O-Tone. O-Tone, all lowercase letters. Blending a fusion of R&B, contemporary soul, jazz, hip-hop, and electronics into what they call high soul. Gemini Crab is just out on their first Canadian tour just this past month in celebration of their debut album, Gen Y Lens. With a track called Like Water, this is Gemini Crab.

I always feel very fortunate to count myself amongst these wonderful programs that surround us all at WTJU. And there'll be another this afternoon. Well, they're all day long, but this one in particular always stands out, and I always get a wonderful chance to say, hear the full range of musical traditions in folk, bluegrass, newgrass, Celtic, old-time, country, singer-songwriter, blues, and any other roots-based music from around the globe. Pete brings you the old and the new, be it local, regional, national, or international. That's Sunset Road, heard every Friday afternoon from 4 to 6. And of course, that's only here on WTJU. And once again, thanks to our underwriters, WTJU is supported by Martha Jefferson House, a senior living community surrounded by the robust culture of the University of Virginia. As a private boutique community on Gordon Avenue, Charlottesville, the Martha Jefferson House approaches a resident care with a person-centered plan that recognizes and respects all individuals uniquely. Learn more at MarthaJeffersonHouse.org. Some more new music for you, this time more than an album, Bossa Nova Noites is a cultural statement. While deeply rooted in Brazil's musical tradition, the project acknowledges the ancestral rhythms that laid the foundations for North American soul and R&B. Here's a single from that label by Alexandra Jackson. It's called Brasilica.

If indeed music is a form of resistance against despair, then as always, fear not, fear not. You're listening to the correct station. This is WTJU, your resistance against despair. Let's stay in Brazil for this one. More brand new music on the global front. Calls himself Spock, S-P-O-K, not Star Trek. S-P-O-K, Spock, and the album's called Rises on the YB Music label. Another tribute to the heritage and the influence of Brazil's rich musical legacy. From that new album, this is called Bella Africa.

not always playing the songs you wanted, sometimes playing the songs you didn't know you wanted. WTJU for the sheer joy of the sound. This is World Turning. My name is John, and I'm proud to be able to present you with 2 hours of curated new international, global, world music releases. I'll be here for you next Friday if you like what you hear. And you know you can always listen to the shows online as WTJU archives all of its programming for a full 2 weeks and maintains the playlists for a long, long time. You can look up and read what each of the radio hosts have played. And in my case, with some pretty long descriptions of what it is you're listening to. WTJU, for the sheer joy of the sound. 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I'll give you more about that weather report in the second hour of the show. Let's continue on with music right now. Here's someone who calls Virginia home at this point. His name is Alejandro Rowinski, and I have a self-released single from him called Estudio. He's a classical guitarist specializing in Spanish, classical, Latin, world fusion, Italian, flamenco, and electronics. Originally from Uruguay, now based in Virginia after 10 years of performing in Florida. Here's that single from Alejandro Rowinski called Estudio.

Nice piece of guitar work from Alejandro Rowinski. We should be hearing more from him, perhaps even seeing him now that he's based locally in Virginia. 12:54 time. Squeeze in one more track. Haven't heard from these guys in a little bit. The acclaimed Cuban band Orquestra Acocan has a brand new album on Daptone released, well, today. It's called America. America, all capital letters, and an exclamation mark at the end. The lead track is called No Me Voy, featuring singer Carolina Oliveros. Quote, a defiant anthem of the immigrant experience. One may physically depart their homeland, but the spiritual and cultural ties remain. With vocalist Carolina Oliveros, here's Orquestra Acocan and a track called No Me Voy.

Music from Orchestra Akokan, coming off the lead single of their new album released today on Daptone Records. The album called America, the song Nome Voi. Well, just coming up to the 1 o'clock hour, so much new music to share with you in the hour to come. But I can tell you this. This is WTJU, Charlottesville, on 91.1 FM and worldwide at WTJU.net. My name is John. This is World Turning, and we're listening to 2 hours of brand new global, international, world music releases. We'll get to the weather in a few minutes again for those of us just joining. You missed the first hour, but you can catch that on the WTJU website archive sometime in the next 2 weeks. We move now to a wonderful album on the Parlophone label called Hope. And I said it exclamatory because it's all capital letters with two exclamation marks. And it's by the glorious Angélique Kidjo, winner of the 2023 Polar Music Prize, landing on Time Magazine's illustrious 100 Most Influential People list, and taking home a Grammy for Best Global Music Album for 2021's Mother Nature. And that got her in the Guinness Book of World Records for most global music awards won at the Grammys. She now has 5. From that album, Hope, on Parlophone, this is called Nadi Balance.

In this broken world, may we all let loose and dance in the aisles as often as possible. Here's a new single from Nigeria. This is the Lagos Thugs.

0: First time on World Turning, played by me. They are the Lagos Thugs from Nigeria, a 12-piece Afrobeat orchestra redefining protest-era Afrobeat for modern youth culture. The single came out on June 5th on the Mixto Records label. We just heard it. Sea Race for Your Leg, S-E-E, Sea Race for Your Leg from the Lagos Thugs. Be right back after these words.
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0: for more details. Back to music. We'll do some weather in just a moment. We haven't heard from this band since 2019, and they have a new project called Sonoro, and we have the new single from Panteón Rococó on the Campineros Musicales label. Here's Panteón Rococó and Rojo.
1: Okay. Aquí vamos.

Oh, my goodness. They don't mess around. Panteón Rococó and the new single Rojo on the Campaneros Musicales label. Let's take a second and final look at that weather now. Heard it in the first hour. Let's see what has changed for us. Temperature has climbed to 88 degrees. Still expect a high of 93 with, as you know, areas of smoke. Excuse me. Tonight, isolated showers and thunderstorms before 10 p.m., 20%. The smoke will stay around and the low will be 74. The smoke will stay around on Saturday up to probably noon, and then some scattered showers and thunderstorms after 2 will help to break that up. 40% chance, high of 95, heat index of 104. Saturday night, a 30% chance of showers and thunderstorms, low of 73. And Sunday, again, a chance of showers and thunderstorms at 30% before 2 p.m., high of 91. That 30% chance continues into Sunday evening with a low of 68. Here's music recorded in Hawaii. Prima Materia is the title of the album on the Dark Oxygen label. It involves spoken word and quite a lot of atmosphere. First time on World Turning, this is Mikhail Tank and a track called Future Beach.

my baby, listening to Mariah, having Ono and true Hawaiian pizza in Hawaii, swimming at the Poipu beach and a photo shoot, getting a rare Hebrew shell lei, buying gifts for those I love, stopping by one of my favorite bakeries, having some mango liquid pie. It was sublime. A little bit of rain here and there, the tropical weather lasted 5 to 7 minutes, always while we were driving. And then I could finally relax. And this is the state I'm in. And this is the state I'd like to gift to those who need it and to my future self. Future beach, hear the waves, let them bless you with perspective. Because during our daily lives, my biggest weakness is being like a mosquito or a fly that just plop, gets stuck on the windowsill of time. Something's bothering me and I lose perspective and my heart rate goes up and my blood pressure goes up and I can't see anything else. I can't hear anything else. I'm in the problem. Move out of the problem. No, there will be a time like today again. A time of pure bliss. Pure harmony when nobody and nothing gets in your way. No envy, no jealousy, no bitterness, no poo-poo, no boo-boo, none of it. It's just breath. It's just the kiss of heaven. It's just pure relaxation and perspective. Future beach, Mrs. Rich. Gifted to oneself, gifted to thy soul, and you shall breathe forever free in the rhythm of your choice.

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0: 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And right back to more new music. A new EP called Here Comes the Crow on the Luwaka Bop label from a collective called Enalchi, a seven-piece Seoul, Korea-based band led by bassist Jang Young-Goo. It came out on June 12th and was followed by a North American tour. Their music is taken from pansori, a traditional Korean style of musical storytelling often compared to opera. This musical style was developed in the 17th century, telling stories of love and virtue, sorrow, and dragon kings. Enalchi, from Here Comes That Crow, and the track is called Bird.

0: No, not to what the people say. These sounds lead the way. It's the order of the day from your boss DJ, Iking State. Hopped it from the top to the very last drop.
1: Jamaica is a land of 1,000 dances and rhythms and players of instruments. 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

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Well, from Seoul, South Korea, we move on and we head to Lagos, Nigeria, and we visit the Seun Kuti, the youngest son of Afrobeat pioneer Fela Kuti, who picked up the responsibility of leading his father's former band, Egypt 80. The song is Na Dem on Django Music, a high-stakes anthem against corruption and systematic oppression. Produced by Femi Colioso of Ezra Collective and featuring on guitar Tom Morello. Here's the song by Seun Kuti and Egypt 80, Na Dem.

0: Brand new music from Seyon Kuti and Egypt 80 featuring Tom Morello and a track called Nadem, a high-stakes anthem against corruption and systemic oppression. Let the music do the talking. My name is John. This is World Turning. And thanks to our underwriters. 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This one's called European Escapade. The first artist, Anna Everling, is a singer-storyteller from Moldova, dedicated to preserving and reinterpreting traditional Doina singing music of Moldova and Romania. And the second is Curly Strings, an Estonian acoustic quartet blending folk, bluegrass, pop, and classical, performing original songs in Estonian since 2012. Two tracks from our friends Putumayo from the European Escapade.
1: Un, dos, tres, oh!

And thanks, as always, to our underwriters. 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Here's a band that's been on World Turning quite a bit, and I'm happy to see that they have a brand new album scheduled to be released on Merge Records on September 11, called Chopping Mountain. We have the lead single for that album, Concept of Love. The song went through a long process of reshaping and rebuilding before arriving at its final form, one made in reaction to an increasingly unstable world, holding on to ideas of love, resistance, togetherness, and hope, without losing sight of the dance floor. On Merge Records, a new single from the Abibio Sound Machine called The Concept of Love.

Hailing from Pueblo Yaqui, Cajema, and Sonora, this band has developed a blending sound of contemporary alternative rock with traditional Latin music. They record for the Altafonte label. This is El Pony Express and their track, Bonnie y Clyde.

And let me finish up with this band named after the Turkish word for commotion or uproar, blending Mediterranean disco, pop, and Turkish poeticism. This is Soyete 25. I'll speak to you all on the radio next Friday.

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1: All right, you are listening to Fantastic Expedition here on WTJU. My name is DJ Baconfat, and I'm here today with Kathy Bollinger, formerly Kathy Hamer, and we are here to talk about her music. We just heard a track from a fairly new release from Numero Group called Lady Full of Dreams, and it collects music from two records that Kathy recorded in the late 70s into 1980, and this is stuff that's just come out this year, and we're really excited to have you here because you're a Charlottesville local.
2: Thanks so much for asking me. I never would have thought I'd be sitting here talking about my old albums.
1: Yeah. Well, we're really glad to have you here. This is Lady Full of Dreams has been out for a couple months now, right? Mm-hmm. Since April, yeah. I think. And it's really been a big hit here at the station. I know a lot of people here have been playing it, at least in the rock department. Just thought we would talk a little bit about this project and how the good people at Numero Group found your music and were able to get it back out into the world, because these were two records that you made, you know, approximately 100 copies each of, right?
2: Actually, I made 100 of my first one, and they sold pretty well, and I think I may have made even 500 of my second one and ended up with a lot of boxes under my bed.
1: Yeah, and that this was 1979 and 1980, right?
2: Right.
1: And you were still in college?
2: Yes. Yeah.
1: Okay. Uh-huh. All right. Well, I think what we'll try to do is maybe we'll go back a little bit. First, I guess I should tell people what we heard Confusion Blues. Which is one of the tracks from your first record, right? Was, I guess, self-titled, right?
2: Yes,
1: yeah.
2: Yes.
1: And then Lady Full of Dreams, the album, came out the next year. And we'll play tracks from both these records here during this chat. But so you were born and raised in Charlottesville, right?
2: I was born outside of New York City,
1: okay.
2: But I came here when I was about two.
1: Okay.
2: So pretty much a native.
1: Right. And so you grew up here, mm-hmm. and went to high school here, right?
2: Yes.
1: Where was mm-hmm. that at?
2: At St. Anne's.
1: St. Anne's, okay. And you went to Hollins, mm-hmm. right? Is that in Roanoke?
2: Yes.
1: Okay,
2: yeah.
1: Right. Mm-hmm. And then that's where you recorded your records, was at a studio there. So can you talk a little bit about your musical growing up background?
2: I took piano, I guess, starting in second grade. But when I went up to camp, I think I was about 11, I heard someone playing guitar, and I really just fell in love with guitar in a different way that I ever cared about piano. So I think starting in seventh grade, my parents got me the Giannini that I ended mm-hmm. up giving to Kate, and that's all I wanted to do. Mm-hmm. After school, just come home and play my guitar. Really fell in love with it.
1: Right. So you started playing guitar around 11,
2: mm-hmm.
1: and did you start writing songs then, or?
2: You know, I really did. I wrote a song right after I got it. I still remember it because it used the same chords that Carole King used in So Far Away.
1: Mm-hmm.
2: Guess I stole her chords and wrote my first song.
1: Right. Okay. And so you're in high school, you're playing. Are there other kids there that are you playing with anyone else, or are you pretty much doing this by yourself?
2: Pretty much by myself. I remember in eighth grade, everybody played guitar. and we were playing The House of the Rising Sun and Beatles songs. But then everybody

0: at all?
1: No, but I did have a roommate. I was really shy about my music, mm-hmm. and my roommate had so much confidence, and she was who just pushed me out there. She's who sold my first album to everybody.
0: Okay.
1: So she, that's kind of how I got started even playing out in front of people at all.
0: Okay. And was there some sort of like coffee house scene or anything happening there? Or?
1: No, it was mostly just at school or other schools.
0: Uh-huh.
1: I did start playing out, like I played in St. Thomas when I lived there, and I played in Colorado when I lived there, and in Richmond. Mm-hmm. You know, I did start playing out a little later.
0: Okay. So let's talk about the first record that you recorded, which I guess you recorded in 78, and then it came out in 79, is that right? Or
1: I feel like I think I recorded it and it came out.
0: Okay. And so you recorded it at a studio in Roanoke. How did you find the studio?
1: Probably the phone book.
0: Uh-huh.
1: So, I mean, there was just one studio there, and it's not there anymore.
0: Mm-hmm.
1: So we found it, and I went in with my friend Shelby Ox, mm-hmm. and the two of us just recorded the whole album in 4 hours.
0: Right.
1: It's so crazy.
0: Yeah, and it's all just you on guitar, pretty much?
1: Yes, yeah.
0: And then both of you singing. And how did you finance this? I mean, I know records, they're certainly not cheap now, but they wouldn't have been cheap in 1979 either.
1: I had some money, I think, that my grandmother had left me.
0: Mm-hmm. Okay. And so you pressed up about 100 copies.
1: Mm-hmm.
0: Did they have covers? I've seen
1: no
0: them
1: cover.
0: Listed on Discogs. And
1: yep, yeah, no covers.
0: Okay, so blank sleeves, right?
1: Mm-hmm.
0: And these were for you to give to your friends and family, and
1: I think we sold them for $5 each.
0: Okay, great. And then you go back to school the next year, and then you have more songs.
1: Mm-hmm.
0: Like, yeah, I wanted to ask you also that. Like, do you recall? Like, did you feel like there were like songs? Were they just coming out of you? Was it a struggle to write stuff? You know, did you find the time, all that?
1: Yeah, they just came out of me.
0: Mm-hmm.
1: That was before you were thinking, is this good, is this bad? You know, mm-hmm. it was just like, oh, I feel something bubbling up in me, and then, you know, the next thing, and you're not happy till you release it.
0: Right. Okay. And so when you did the first record, was that your whole repertoire at that point, or did you have a bunch of other songs that didn't make the cut?
1: I probably had some other songs.
0: Mm-hmm. Okay. And then, so for the second record, you're a year older and you're almost done with college at this point,
1: mm-hmm.
0: right?
1: Right.
0: And you had lived abroad, right? Like you had been to St. Thomas and then also Paris.
1: Right.
0: Right.
1: Yeah.
0: And so got more experience under your belt. You've already released a record. And then this one is different because that one you played with an actual band, right?
1: Right. And they were studio musicians. I think they did a great job.
0: Mm-hmm.
1: I gave them a tape of the songs a couple days before, mm-hmm. and then we just arrived at the studio. I was with a friend of mine from college, Richard Keatley,
0: mm-hmm.
1: who was singing the harmony, and we just all went into the studio and played it all together as like a band would. We didn't do separate tracks, mm-hmm. and did it in a couple takes. It was really... I look back and I go, wow, that was really amazing.
0: So was that a one-day project, or did that take a little
1: longer? I think that was a one-day project.
0: Okay. Great. Well, we're going to hear from that record in a little bit, but I want to come back to the first record because that's really just pretty much just you and your friend,
1: mm-hmm.
0: Shelby, right? And you were telling me earlier, like, it was an unusual experience for you because of the equipment, right, in the studio, like...
1: Yeah, the microphones were really big. I just remember thinking they were so big. I mean, and they really were. They were so much bigger than a microphone is now.
0: Mm-hmm. Yeah, and had you, like, practiced that material with her, like, before you went there? And
1: We had definitely practiced it. And, I mean, we'd been singing together just... for fun.
0: Uh-huh.
1: She could harmonize anything. So we were harmonizing, you know, popular songs, and

0: So we had practice that, and we went in there and just got most every song in just like one take.
1: Okay, great. Well, I think we'll hear another song from. So this is from the release "Lady Full of Dreams," which is the Numero group release. But this is one of the songs from your first record, which was the self-titled one. So we'll hear "The Hurt Is Still There," and we'll come back and talk a little bit more with Kathy Bollinger.

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1: All right, we're back here at Fantastic Expedition on WTJU. I'm talking with Kathy Bollinger, formerly known as Kathy Hamer. And she, you can find her release, Lady Full of Dreams, out now on Numero Group under the name Kathy Hamer. Was that a weird decision to make, to changing the name there?
2: Keeping it at Kathy? Yeah. No, I don't think so.
1: No.
2: I mean, because that's who I was.
1: Right. and so we heard The Hurt Is Still There, which was one of the songs from your first record, the self-titled one from 1979. Is there a story behind that song?
2: There's a kind of a sad story. I'd had a boyfriend who committed suicide, and so that was, you know, that's where that song came from. And my friend Shelby, I thought, just added such beautiful harmony.
1: Mm-hmm. Yeah, she sounds great there. And you guys, I mean, so when you were in school and leading up to the recording of this, you guys would play together? I mean, did she play anything, or?
2: She didn't play anything, but we had harmonized, you know, the Eagles and mm-hmm. all different groups for years, just for fun, since eighth grade in our rooms.
1: Uh-huh. Okay. Oh, okay. So since eighth grade, was she from around here as well?
2: She was from Chattanooga, Tennessee, uh-huh. and moved here in eighth grade.
1: Okay.
2: And we became really good friends.
1: Okay, so you guys were friends before you went to college.
2: Right, definitely.
1: Okay, great. Yep. But she's not on the second record, though, right?
2: She's on one side of the second record. She couldn't come the day that we had the band there.
1: Okay, gotcha. Okay. All right, so we kind of covered the leading up to the recording of the first record. So after you were done with the recording, were you responsible for getting the tape and getting the records made, or was that?
2: You know, I honestly can't remember where we sent them off to. We uh-huh. sent them off to somewhere and then went and picked them up, but uh-huh. I can't remember what company that was.
1: Okay. But it was probably somewhere nearby, right? Like
2: I don't know. I really can't remember.
1: Okay.
2: It's so funny.
1: So do you remember the feeling of getting that box?
2: Oh, like, yeah, it was really so exciting. I was so excited about that.
1: Uh-huh. Yeah, and you brought them back, and then you're giving them to your, did you give them to your parents? What did they have to say, or mm-hmm. like your relatives, or?
2: I gave them to, I mean, I think my friends were the most excited about it.
1: Mm-hmm.
2: I think my parents hadn't really listen to that much guitar music.
1: Okay.
2: So, but my friends were all really excited, and my roommate, who had more confidence than anybody I'd ever met, was, you know, taking it all around college and mm-hmm. wherever we went, she was selling them for me.
1: Okay. Do you have any brothers or sisters?
2: Yeah, I've got two brothers.
1: Okay.
2: Yeah, they were excited too.
1: Great. And I was just thinking about that feeling. I mean, we were talking earlier about, you know, it took a lot of work to make a record back then, like, whereas now, like, you can do everything on your phone, like literally record something and have it on the internet for people to consume, like, within seconds. But this would have been a process.
2: Right. Yeah. Yes. Yeah. Things were a lot different back then. That's for sure.
1: So you make this record. Are you in school when it came out? Do you remember? Like,
2: yeah, I was in school.
1: During the school year?
2: Mm-hmm. I think my dad was really supportive about doing the album, mm-hmm. as I'm remembering back.
1: Right. I got to say, this package from Numero Group is really great because it has a lot of really great pictures of you as a young woman, both playing and not playing. So this is all stuff you held on to, obviously, throughout the years.
2: Those were about the only pictures I could find.
1: Yeah, but I mean, it's remarkable that there's a number of them with you actually playing the guitar. Like, mm-hmm. people can see it. And like you said, like, that guitar is now belong to your daughter, Kate Bollinger, who, if people listening don't know, she's also a musician, and she's gotten a fair amount of love here at WTJU over the years. And she was sort of instrumental in making this whole project happen, right?
2: Yeah, that's right. Yeah.
1: So let's talk about that.
2: So she, for Christmas one year, she found my old albums, mm-hmm. that I'd pretty much forgotten about. And she had a friend, Thomas Dean, and took them to him, and he digitized them, mm-hmm. for her. And she gave that to me for Christmas. And then she secretly sent them to the Numero Group and... told me after, I guess, they'd agreed on doing the album. Mm-hmm. So that was really fun.
1: Right, yeah. So Thomas Dean, he's a friend of mine and the station, and he runs Infinite Repeats, screen printing company here, and puts on shows, and just an all-around mensch of a guy. So it's great that he was able to take care of getting these digitized, and your daughter... took some initiative, and mm-hmm. and it's pretty exciting stuff, because I think, you know, Numero Group has like this reputation now that they've been doing this for close to 20 years, like, of, you know, the stuff that they find and put out is good stuff. You know, they're not just putting out anything, like, you know, it's and they put a lot of care into the packaging and everything like that, and the liner notes.
2: They did a great job.
1: So we're really excited to have this release and have a local connection and everything. Getting back, so now you've done the record and your friends are excited and you're selling it, $5 a pop.
2: And, yep.
1: But the songs are still happening, right? Like, you've got, yep. more music coming through you. So a year later, you decide to do another record, right?
2: Like, yeah.
1: And what made... What led to the decision to, like, try to do it with a band?
2: I think I just was curious to what it would sound like. I'd never played with a band. Mm-hmm. It's so interesting because the band ended up giving them more of a country sound,
1: right.
2: than the songs really originally had. So, mm-hmm. that was just the first time I realized how much the production of a song could change the original song. So that was interesting. And I mean, I think they did a great job, but it was the first time I'd really experienced that.
1: Right. So like I said, like, you didn't really know these guys, right?
2: Mm-mm.
1: Before.
2: No,
1: before
2: they had a tape of my song a few days before.
1: Mm-hmm. But you go in, you meet the guys, you're like, they've heard the music and they've worked out arrangements. Right. And then,
2: yep.
1: And you guys just lay it down, right?
2: Yeah.
1: You know, that's kind of, and then you end up with 500 copies, you think.
2: Right, right, yeah, yeah.
1: And how many boxes do you have left?
2: You know, I'm not sure what happened to those boxes.
1: Okay.
2: They were under my bed at my old house, and I'm not sure what happened after they moved.
1: Okay. All right, well, let's hear a track off of this. So this is the title track to your second release from 1980, Lady Full of Dreams, which is also the title of the current project from Numero Group. This is Kathy Bollinger, formerly Kathy Hamer, here on WTJU.

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2: All right, WTJU is pleased to support Chahamba's Cultural Arts Festival on Saturday, July 26th from 10 a.m. to 7 p.m. at Jackson P. Burley Middle School in Charlottesville. 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Details for the Chahamba Cultural Arts Festival on July 26th are at chahambaofdancescape.org. All right, so we are still here with Kathy Bollinger. We're talking about the Lady Full of Dreams release under the name Kathy Hamer. That's out now on Numero Group Records. And we just heard the song Lady Full of Dreams, which you recorded with the band in Roanoke, right?
3: Right.
2: And it definitely sounds very twangy. Yeah.
3: Yeah, I was surprised. I really was surprised that it was came out so country.
2: Mm-hmm. I mean, I guess maybe at that point there's like, there's not any sort of wiggle room where like, oh no, you guys have to relearn the song.
3: Right. And I honestly wouldn't have known how to communicate to them mm-hmm. what I wanted at right. that point.
2: Well, I mean, it turned out, I think it sounds great. And, mm-hmm. you know, Numero Group, they obviously liked it enough that they included it on a couple of their compilations that came out before this, mm-hmm. right? Like the yep. Cosmic Americana stuff. So I wanted to ask you. I want to kind of talk about what happened after these records, you know, with your life and everything, because you know you're in college. One of the things I think that a lot of people are attracted to with this record is like you're dealing with some pretty big themes, right? Like mm-hmm. you know you're on the cusp of being a grown up
3: right.
2: to a degree.
3: Yeah.
2: You've suffered a very tragic event with your boyfriend's suicide. You've traveled to faraway places. You've met, you know, spent time with different people. I'm sure at St. Anne's and at Holland, you had friends from all over the country and mm-hmm. and all that stuff. But there's definitely sort of like this like sense of like, you know, yearning. You know, there's some big stuff in this record.
3: Right.
2: You know.
3: Yeah.
2: And but then you make the second record, but you decide not really to like pursue being a professional musician, right?
3: Right. I did play out different mm-hmm. places, and I was so passionate about writing songs that was just a part of me that I couldn't hold back or do anything with. But I think performing was not my cup of tea. And I was really pretty shy when I was up performing from people, and I had a hard time just kind of being myself. I think that I did one show, and I still remember I was the opener for a band called Vinnie Gallagher, and I went out there and said in this quiet little voice, "Hi, I'm here to warm up Vinnie." And everybody started laughing because I'd made a joke about warming up Vinnie, and that was the best show I ever did because uh-huh. that just relaxed me.
2: Mm-hmm. Do you remember when you were playing out? Like, did you go very far from Virginia at all, or?
3: Well, I played whenever I was living somewhere else. So okay. I played when I lived in St. Thomas, and I played a summer I was in Colorado.
2: Mm-hmm.
3: And then I spent a year here after college. I came back to Charlottesville because I decided to go into music therapy. Mm-hmm. So the year that I was back in Charlottesville, I had a guitar partner, and we played around town.
2: Mm-hmm. And were you playing the material from these two records?
3: Yes. Okay. Yeah, yeah.
2: But then at some point, you kind of put that stuff away, right?
3: I think so, yeah. I loved it, but then I ended up, you know, going to school, becoming a music therapist, having a family, and there was no way I was going to leave my babies.
2: Mm-hmm.
3: So just went a different route, and I started, you know, making children's music. And at first, that was just something I was doing to bring in more income. But at some point, I really kind of fell in love with that.
2: Right. Yeah. So, yeah, I know if you go online, we can see the label you run yourself, right?
3: Mm-hmm.
2: Ravana Music.
3: Like, yeah.
2: There's like about a dozen releases on there of different children's themed collections and stuff, mm-hmm, like that. But again, like you said, like Kate, do you know how she found these records of yours? Like, did you just have them around the house and in your record collection?
3: Yeah, they were in my record collection. Uh-huh. And I think it was because maybe she had finally got a record player.
2: Mm-hmm.
3: And I actually had saved all my albums. They were in the basement. Mm-hmm. So she was going through all my albums and found them.
2: Okay. And she was like, Ma.
3: Yeah, what is this?
2: and you have mentioned your sons also are musicians as well.
3: Yeah, yeah. Right. Well, I have two sons, mm-hmm, and my younger son plays in a kind of an experimental jazz rock band, mm-hmm, and also solo. He actually goes around the will go all the way from like New York up to Maine with, mm-hmm, his banjo on his back, mm-hmm, and plays this kind of very different, unique, interesting music.
2: Mm-hmm.
3: But my older son ended up being an animator.
2: Oh, okay.
3: He did music for a while.
2: Okay. Right.
3: And so Kate grew up hearing lots of music.
2: Right. Yeah. And now she's basically a full-time, mm-hmm, professional musician now.
3: Yeah.
2: Right? And hopefully that will continue for her. I mean, I know it's very difficult for smaller artists to make a living now with, you know, no real income from physical music sales, and touring's very expensive,
3: yeah,
2: and et cetera,
3: yeah,
2: et cetera, et cetera.
3: But that's I think you make a lot of your money from the merchandise.
2: Right, yeah, for sure. All right, well, I think we'll play one more song from this collection, and then we'll come back and wrap things up.
3: Okay.
2: So this might be my favorite song on this whole set, is When I Fall in Love. Is there anything you can say about this song?
3: Well, it's kind of a simple song.
2: Mm-hmm.
3: But it was interesting for me to go back and listen to it again, and to some of the lyrics.
2: Mm-hmm.
3: I mean, some of the lyrics were just so, not that they were angry, but I felt like they were just questioning the way society was.
2: Mm-hmm.
3: In a way that was interesting to me.
2: Right. Okay, well, this is Kathy Hamer, a.k.a. Kathy Bollinger, with When I Fall in Love from Lady Full of Dreams.

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1: All right. That was When I Fall in Love from Kathy Hamer. From Lady Full of Dreams, and that was from the second of your two releases that are covered in this collection from Numero Group. And yeah, you were mentioning the harmonies on that are great, and it sounds excellent. I mean, do you know, I think you said that studio in Roanoke was like they did a lot of bluegrass stuff there. Is that right? Or
2: I'm actually not sure. Oh, okay. About that. I know they're not there anymore, right. And I did talk to, I was able to find a guy that worked there, and he said it, when they had a new owner, they evidently got rid of all their old master tapes.
1: Oh, okay.
2: You know, which he was really upset about because he was an engineer there.
1: Right. Yeah, I know that's a fairly common story for a lot of archival projects,
2: yeah,
1: where they're trying to find a master that, you know, may have ended up in a landfill at some point, mm-hmm, which, you know, is sort of, you know, it's just, you know, it's hard to hold on to everything, unfortunately.
2: Right, yeah.
1: I mean, there are tons of stories. If you read about different private press records, stories about people getting frustrated that nobody bought it and throwing all their copies away and all
2: right.
1: that stuff, you know. But anyway, so you've been doing musical therapy, right, for
2: yep.
1: the last many
2: mm-hmm.
1: years, and you have about a dozen children's records out under the Bollinger name, and
2: yep.
1: and you're just hanging out in Charlottesville, right? And
2: you gotta love Charlottesville.
1: Yeah,
2: doesn't get but much better than that.
1: Right. Okay. So I think we're gonna finish up. We're gonna play a cover done by your kids, right?
2: Mm-hmm.
1: Kate and Will?
2: Yes.
1: Yep. Yes. And so this is from a digital single. I think there was a 7-inch also, right? Maybe?
2: Yes. Yeah.
1: Numero Group was doing as a bonus with the record. You Are Mine in Those Golden Days. Anything you can tell me about this?
2: I think this song was written kind of thinking back to a relationship I had in high school and mm-hmm. the simplicity of it.
1: Mm-hmm.
2: Just kind of missing that, you know, that simplicity of just being at home in high school and, you know, in the 70s.
1: Right. And do you know much about the recording of this? Like, did this happen in Nashville?
2: Oh, are you talking about,
1: the remake. I mean, but also
2: yes.
1: the cover also.
2: The cover that Kate and Will did was done in L.A.
1: Okay.
2: And Will was actually visiting L.A. at the time, and I'm pretty sure Kate just, she knew me well enough to know I'd be all excited if they were both playing on it.
1: Okay.
2: And she knew me well because I was pretty excited.
1: Great. Well, Kathy, it's been really great talking to you.
2: And it's been great talking to you,
1: nice
2: too.
1: To meet
2: Thank you.
1: You
2: so much.
1: Yeah, and so we're going to go, we're going to listen to You Are Mine in These Golden Days by Kate and Will Bollinger, and we'll continue with Fantastic Expedition after this.

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All right, so we got those announcements out of the way. It's 3:01. 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I want to say thanks so much to Kathy Bollinger for stopping by and chatting about this pretty wonderful project on Numero Group. It's called Lady Full of Dreams. I mentioned it many times in the last hour, but in case you have not come across it yet, definitely check it out. It's a really wonderful package Numero Group put together. It's available digitally and on vinyl for now. Maybe if they sell enough vinyl copies, they'll put a CD out. I would not hold my breath, but yes, I think it's just fantastic that we've got somebody that like that here in our backyard in Charlottesville. I want to say thanks to Adam and Douglas at Numero Group for helping make this happen. And again, thanks to Kathy for swinging by. We just heard some music from Charles K.L. Davis with Younger Than Springtime. From Ray Kinney Presents Charles K.L. Davis at the Royal Hawaiian from 1958. And before that, we heard from The Free Design with I Found Love from The Best of The Free Design. And we finished up our conversation with Kathy with the cover of You Are Mine in those Golden Days, which was performed by her daughter, Kate Bollinger, and her son, Will Bollinger. And that is available digitally through Numero Group as well. And I think there is a 7-inch version of it out there, if you buy the record directly from Numero Group. Something like that. Anyway, let me shift back into regular Fantastic Expedition mode with Susan Smith here on WTJU.

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2: It's 3:19 here at WTJU. It is hot and unpleasant outside with smoky stuff happening all around us. If you are not needing to be outside, I don't recommend it right now. And hopefully this will clear up before too long. I'll say hello to everybody listening on the internet, WTJU.net, or through the WTJU phone app. We just heard Nina Simone with You'd Be So Nice to Come Home To, from Nina Newport, 1960 release. Before that, we heard from Richard Crandell with an instrumental called Rebecca from In the Flower of Our Youth from 2007. Actually, I should take that back. It was actually released in 1980. It was reissued in 2007, but I'm going to fix that real quick. Before that, we heard a couple more tracks from the Numero Group catalog. We heard Susie Seguenza with Someone Else from the Cosmic American Music Motel California compilation from a couple years ago. And before that, we heard from the Wayfaring Strangers Ladies from the Canyon comp from 2006. We heard from Susan Smith with One Horse Town. I played those because they kind of are sort of in a similar lineage to the stuff that Kathy Hamer was doing, you know. Obviously, she was not playing flutes on her stuff and not being so explicitly country on her stuff as well, but it fits in pretty well, I think, with both those songs. And we're going to get back to the music. Actually, first, we're going to talk about Ragtag Radio. Every Saturday night at 11, come get schooled with your professors of sonic salaciousness, Mary Beth, paperback writer, and DJ Notorious. 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
1: All right, we are at 3:35 p.m. here at WTJU, and we just heard from Prelude from their 1973 single covering Neil Young with After the Gold Rush. Before that, we heard from Cat Power from 2003's You Are Free with Maybe Not. Before that, we heard from None Plus from 1970, a group of five nuns from Oregon let loose in the recording studio from the album Lubimbo, Let Us Love. We heard the track Mora Jean, and we started off with Tea Garden and Van Winkle with their cover, the Allman Brothers' Midnight Rider from On Our Way from 1972. We're going to hear some new music to round out the show this afternoon. Starting off with a new single from Freak Slug. She has an album coming out in September called Amulet. We're going to hear the first single from it. It's called Girl Intentions here on WTJU.

Coming up this Friday night at Offbeat Roadhouse, the jazz sounds of the Greg Moody Quartet. The concert will take place at WTJU's performance space at 2244 Ivy Road in Charlottesville, right next door to Vivace. 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

All right, we are at 3:50 here at WTJU. We got local news coming up at 4 and then Sunset Road right after that, so stick around. And we just heard from Narosta Steel. It's a new archival release called My Skyscraper. We heard the track Lost in Music. I don't know a ton about this release, other than that the person involved is named Stephen Hall. I think most of these recordings are from the 80s, and he was an associate of Arthur Russell. And that is about as much as I know from that record. Before that, we heard new music from Hugh, H-E-W, with Your Version, which is the title track from their new record on Tiny Engines. And before that, we heard from Freak Slug with Girl Intentions, which is a single from her forthcoming album coming out in September. I want to let you know that WTJU is supported by the Paramount Theater on Charlottesville's Downtown Mall. Paramount On Screen presents Down by the Riverside on Saturday, July 25th at 7 p.m. The film is an intimate portrait of folk singer Pete Seeger in the grassroots community he anchored in the Hudson Valley for over 40 years with his wife, Toshi. Tickets and information for Down by the Riverside on Saturday, July 25th are at theparamount.net. We got time for a couple more songs, so we're going to finish up with some new music from Frankie Rose and a track from Drug Dealer featuring Kate Bollinger here on WTJU.

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As part of the University of Virginia, WTJU promotes an inclusive and welcoming environment that embraces the full spectrum of human attributes. 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

0: 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It's time for local news. The Rivanna Water and Sewer Authority has declared a drought watch for the city of Charlottesville and Albemarle County. Our VPM News correspondent Hannah Davis-Reed has more.
1: Wesley Kern, the Communication and Outreach Coordinator, told VPM News that there are some conditions that need to be met.
2: For us to enter the drought watch stage, which is the first stage, which is voluntary conservation measures, is when the pool level drops a foot below the dam.
1: Kern said that equates to about a 90% storage capacity at the South Fork Reservoir. The RWSA is encouraging Charlottesville and Albemarle residents to, quote, implement voluntary conservation measures. Hannah Davis-Reed, VPM News.
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You may notice that I lack Pete's dulcet tones. This is Mark. I believe he is in or headed towards West Virginia. Anyway, I'm sitting in. I have some music for you this evening, starting off with some Pascal Jem with Les Grands Jigs Simples. But before I let you listen to more, support for WTJU comes from American Shakespeare Center, presenting Thornton Wilder's Our Town 2026. Now through August 9th. The people of Grover's Corners remind us that the smallest details often carry the deepest meaning, leaving us with the question, do we ever realize life while we live it? Tickets for Our Town 2026 are AmericanShakespearCenter.com. And on with the music.

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3: Thank you indeed. Let's see. Ah, there it is. So, six-time Grammy winner, singer, songwriter Jason Isbell and the 400 Unit are coming to the Ting Pavilion on Sunday, July 26th, 2026. That is coming up real quick. Jason Isbell blends elements of Americana, folk, rock, and blues, and this concert will benefit the Charlottesville Free Clinic. And if you don't have tickets already, we do have a pair of tickets to give away this very afternoon, this very moment, to the first person to call in to WTJU into the studio, 434-924-3959. As soon as I hit the music, please. And, you'll get yourself a pair. There we go. While you're contemplating that and dialing your phone, here's some more Dick Gaukin.
4: I was asked if I would sing this.

said, I can't stop right now, child. King George is after me. He'd have a rope around my throat and hang me on the Liberty Tree.

0: Coming up this Friday night at Offbeat Roadhouse, the jazz sounds of the Greg Moody Quartet. 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
2: And we are just a couple minutes past the top of the hour. Oh, I forgot to hit this. Hold on. Yes, just a couple minutes past the top of the hour here on Sunset Road. 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And one more, WTJU is supported by the Paramount Theater on Charlottesville's Downtown Mall. Paramount On Screen presents Down by the Riverside on Saturday, July 25th at 7 p.m. The film is an intimate portrait of folk singer Pete Seeger and the grassroots community he anchored in the Hudson Valley for over 40 years with his wife, Toshi. Tickets and information for Down by the Riverside on Saturday, July 25th, can be found at theparamount.net. Look at me go. All right, Inlay here with the rabbit and Flynn the Lurcher. And we'll see what we see.

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1: All right. Well, what were we just hearing? That was Bruce Molsky and Daryl Anger there doing Abraham Martin and John, and then following it up with Morgan on the Railroad. John Barleycorn, the great drinking song slash murder ballad. My Frozen Hedgehog from Cordelia's Dad. Out on the Western Plains from The Unwanted. Music from the Atlantic Fringe album. Kathy Jordan, Rick Epping, and Shami O'Dowd. Great album. And then, of course, that inlay cut that I have already discussed. So let's get on with some more music. John Mitchell and Sophie Johnson, Haul Away.

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1: Alas, alack, that time has just about come. So let me tell you what's going on here. We were just listening to some Jeff Warner with Beautiful Life, Promontory from Idlewild, Buffalo in the Castle, another one of those old-time Irish trad mixes with Rabbit Meets the Hare, Quail is a Pretty Bird from Trisha Spencer, The Hard Tackers with Long Hot Summer Day, Shove the Pig's Foot from Unwanted. Good grief, this has been going on here for a while, hasn't it? The O&K Train song from John Harrod, Mark Olson. If you ever wondered what happened to that guy from the Jayhawks, he's making some weird folk music. Onion River Camp. Silver Dagger from James the Fang and Sirius Sam Barrett. And that gets us caught up. Look at that. All right. I think we have a little time after this Pogues for some Quebecois things, just for fun. But thanks for being patient with me. Thanks for putting up with my non-dulcet tones. And Pete will be back. Adios.

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And welcome to your Friday. It is 6 p.m., Friday, July 17th. I hope you're ready to get your weekend started. This is On With The Show, and for the next 2 hours, we will be playing Broadway and other musicals. And I am your host, JP. Typically, we'll play from 10 or 12 different plays, sometimes more, and just play a couple from each. But today, we are going to do a bit of a deep dive. So I have selected 4 unique plays, and we're going to go into some extra cuts from those. We're going to start with Man of La Mancha. It debuted in 1965 at the Anti-Washington Square Theater in New York, and it ran for over 2,000 performances up through 1971. And the original production garnered 5 Tony Awards. So the album we'll be playing from today is the Man of La Mancha New Broadway Cast recording, featuring Brian Stokes Mitchell in the title role, and also Mary Elizabeth Mastrantonio, who you might know from film. So let's start with that.

0: Why do you follow him?
1: Oh, that's easy to explain.
0: Why?
1: I'm telling you, it's because...
0: Why?

0: But what do you get out of it?
1: What do I get? Plenty. Why, already I've gotten...
0: You've gotten nothing. Why do you do it?
1: I like him. I really like him. Pluck me naked as a scalded chicken.

0: All right, that was Man from La Mancha. We played three songs from that, and we'll continue after this quick break. WTJU is sponsored by the McGuffey Arts Center, located one block off Charlottesville Downtown Mall. 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Details are at McGuffeyArtCenter.com. Imagine hearing the origins of music of Western civilization. The early music show reaches back to the ancient meditative and sacred music and foot-tapping dances of the abbeys and troubadours of the first millennium and journeys through seven centuries of music every Sunday morning from 6 till 9. So please tune in. Okay, back to Man of La Mancha. And as I said, this is from 2002 as well. I might have said 2007. The cast recording that we're listening to. And it does feature Mary Elizabeth Mastrantonio, a name you might be familiar with, and she was nominated for her role in this revival for Best Performing Arts in a Leading Role. She was nominated, unfortunately didn't win. Okay, back to Man of La Mancha.
1: You're as mad as your master. High-born lady, the hem of my garment, the incomparable Dulcinea.

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0: Come closer, girl. Now then, what is it you want?
1: Don't you know me?
0: Should I?
1: I am Aldonza.
0: I am sorry. I do not recall anyone of that name.
1: Please, my lord.
0: Why do you say my lord? I am not a lord.
1: You are my lord, Don Quixote.
0: Don Quixote?

0: You must forgive me. I have been ill. I am confused by shadows. It is possible I knew you once, but I do not remember.
1: Please try to remember.
0: Is it so important?
1: Everything. My whole life. You spoke to me and everything was different.
0: I spoke to you?
1: And you looked at me. And you called me by another name.

0: Then perhaps it was not a dream.
1: You spoke of a dream, and about the quest.
0: Quest?
1: How you must fight, and it doesn't matter whether you win or lose, if only you follow the quest.
0: The words. Tell me the words.
1: To dream. The impossible dream. But they're your own words. To fight the unbeatable foe. Don't you remember? To bear with unbearable sorrow. You must remember to run where the brave dare not go.
0: To right the unrightable wrong.
1: Yes.
0: To love pure and chaste from afar.
1: Yes.
0: To try when your arms are too weary. To reach the unreachable star.
1: Oh, thank you, my lord.
0: But this is not seemly, my lady. On thy knees to me.
1: My lord, you are not well.
0: Not well? What is sickness to the body of a knight-errant? What matter wounds? For each time he falls, he shall rise again. And woe to the wicked, Sancho!
2: Hear your grace!
0: My armor! My sword!

0: under authority of the Holy Office of the Inquisition, by reason of certain offenses committed against His Majesty's Most Catholic Church, the following is summoned to give answer. Don Miguel de Cervantes.
1: Ladies and gentlemen, you are...
2: All right, that was three more from Man of La Mancha. The middle piece was The Impossible Dream, also known as The Quest, which is, to say the least, very popular. And if you're thinking that it is a cornerstone of American musical theater, you're not alone. Very nice performance there. WTJU is supported by the Paramount Theater on Charlottesville's Downtown Mall. Paramount on Screen presents Spike Lee's Do the Right Thing on Friday, July 24th at 7:30 p.m. This visual feast combines humor and drama with memorable characters during a single day on the block in Bedford-Stuyvesant area of Brooklyn. Tickets and information for Do the Right Thing on Friday, July 24th are at theparamount.net. Each week, Heifetz On Air presents captivating performances by Heifetz International Music Institute students, alums, and faculty, recorded on stage in Stanton and in WTJU's Charlottesville studios. Okay, next up, we're going to move on, and we'll go to the play Chicago, which made its debut in New York in 1975. Also a very popular 2002 film introduced to those who aren't theatergoers. And we're going to be playing the album from the Chicago the Musical new Broadway cast recording from 1996. And in that production, Bebe Neuwirth and Anne Rankin are the legendary duo who starred as Velma Kelly and Roxy Hart in the smash hit 1996 Broadway revival. Rankin also served as the show's choreographer, creating iconic Fosse-style numbers that earned her a Tony Award. So this is from the revival.
3: Come closer, girl.
1: Ladies and gentlemen, you are about to see a story of murder, greed, corruption, violence, exploitation, adultery, and treachery. All the things we hold near and dear to our hearts. Thank you.

0: protect his home and his loved ones, right?
1: Of course he is.
0: So I come in from the garage, officer, and I see him coming through the window with my wife Roxanne there sleeping like an angel.
2: He loves me so.
0: An angel.
2: That funny honey of mine.
0: I mean, supposing he had violated her or something, you know what I mean? Violated?
1: I know what you mean.
0: Or something? I mean, think how terrible that would have.

0: name of deceased, Fred Casely.
1: Fred Casely? How can he be a burglar? My wife knows him. He sold us our furniture.
2: Lord knows he ain't got the smarts.
1: She lied to me. She told me he was a burglar.
0: You mean he was dead when you got home?
1: Yeah, she had him covered with a sheet, and she's giving me that cock and bull story about this burglar, and I ought to say I did it, because I was sure to get

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Well, I'm not. Not just physical love. 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That's the kind of love I'm talking about. And physical love ain't so bad either.

0: 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I'm your host, JP. 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
2: Mr. Flynn, the reporters are here.
3: Let them in, Butch. Okay, Roxy, act like a dummy. You sit on my lap and I'll do all the talking.
2: Mr. Billy Flynn sings the press conference rag. Notice how his mouth never moves. Almost.

0: Then Fred move along.
1: She knew that she was doing wrong.
2: Then describe it.
0: He came toward me
2: with a pistol
0: from my bureau.
2: Did you fight him
0: like a tiger?
1: He had strength and she had none.
0: And yet

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Oh, you would fit into her wardrobe perfectly. Look, why don't I just show you some of the act, huh? Watch this. Now, you have to imagine this with two people. It's swell with two people. First,

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Then we'd wow the crowd again when she'd go.

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Come on. 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Okay, okay. Well, the first part can always be rewritten. Yeah, sure. But the second part was really nifty. Okay, watch.

And we'd say, okay, fellas, okay, we're going home. But here's a few more Parton shots. And this, oh, this we did in perfect unison.

0: you. Roxy and I would thus like to thank you for your faith and your belief in our innocence.
1: Oh, yes, it was your letters and telegrams and words of encouragement that helped see us through this terrible ordeal of ours.
0: You know, a lot of people have lost faith in America.
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0: That was the music of Chicago the Musical. And this is WTJU Charlottesville on 91.1 FM and worldwide at WTJU.net. 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
1: Coming up this Friday night at Offbeat Roadhouse, the jazz sounds of the Greg Moody Quartet. 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
0: I'm JP, and this is On With The Show. Next up, The Wiz, a retelling of the classic Frank L. Baum story. The original Broadway production of The Wiz opened at the Majestic Theater in January 1975, changing theater history. The groundbreaking all-black adaptation of The Wizard of Oz won 7 Tony Awards, including Best Musical, and it ran for over 1,600 performances. This is The Wiz.

There's a feeling here inside that I cannot hide, and I know I've tried, but it's turning me around. I'm not sure

hard. Woo. Oh, the game. Ease on down. Ease on down the road. Ease on down. Ease on down the road. Ease on down. Ease on down the road. Ta-da. Come on, Dorothy. Don't you care?

That was Promises, Promises in the music of Burt Bacharach. The Virginia Repertory Theater in downtown Richmond is presenting Irene Sankoff and David Hines' musical Come From Away through August 2nd. It's the true story of the small town of Gander, Newfoundland, that opened its homes and hearts to over 6,500 passengers on 38 grounded planes following the events of September 11th. Visit virginiarep.org for tickets and details. We'll go back to Promises, Promises, and that is a 1968 play we talked about, but we're playing the music from the new Broadway cast recording in 2010, featuring Kristen Chenoweth, who you would recognize from literally dozens and dozens of things, and also with Sean Hayes, who played Jack McFarlane in the popular television show Will and Grace. This is Promises, Promises.

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2: The time is 7:54, and that brings us to the end of On With The Show. I'm your host, JP. Thank you so much for joining today. Hope we got your weekend started off right. And that was a deep dive into the music of Man of La Mancha, Chicago, The Wiz, and Promises, Promises. So we're going to finish off where we started. I am going to play for you an orchestral medley from Man of La Mancha. This will be performed by the Boston Pops Orchestra, conducted by Arthur Fiedler. Till next time, thanks for joining.

0: Hello, this is the Rum Cove, and I am sitting here at the WTJU studios in Lambeth Commons, hoping to exhort you all to listen in Mondays at noon as I bring you The Soulful Situation. It's a rather lovely little show that I think you'll quite enjoy. It's full of soul music, rhythm and blues, and stuff that makes you tap your toes and click your fingers. It's lunchtime music that really fills you up with rather an optimistic attitude for the rest of your day. So the Rum Cove really would like it if you could just find it in yourself to tune in Mondays at noon for The Soulful Situation. Yes, that's right. What? Pip, pip.
1: Ah, had a bit of a snafu there. Okay, now I will actually play for you the Boston Pops Orchestra by Arthur Fiedler.

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1: 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Offbeat Roadhouse invites a different musical group into your home for an hour-long concert live from WTJU's performance space on Ivy Road, right next door to Vivace. Tonight's concert features the Greg Moody Quartet.